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2: 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As I was going in through the home and gardening section, they had watered the plants, hadn't set out any caution cones, just walking and there I went. I had a torn ACL and I had L1.

0: two, three, and four were herniated. I got on the phone, called Herman and Herman, and they got right on top of everything. It worked out great. 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Yeah. We can work with that. Trust me on this. These guys know what they're doing. Professionals all the way across the board.
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And I never took the time to let you know. 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
1: Back a few months ago, I was headlining at a great big nightclub. And he put me up a couple of days early. I came in a couple of days early, and they put me up at what they call the Star Suite. Now, here I am, headliner in one of the biggest nightclubs in the country, and I wake up at 8 o'clock in the morning in this Star Suite, all by myself. Yeah, that's what I said, aww. But I did what I've always done, man, to cheer myself up. I picked up my guitar, I sat down, I wrote me a little song. Now this is how it feels to be alone at the top of the hill, trying to figure out why.

We're the

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4: 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I had a torn ACL and I had L1, 2, 3, and 4 were herniated. 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It worked out great. 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
15: Neighbor, my name's Larry Marble. Welcome to the best darn farm show in Texas. No brag, just fact. We are down on the farm. You're our neighbor. Neighbor, let's get started. We are on the line with Benny Cox from Producers in Cargill. Benny, what's the sheep and goat sale going to be like?
16: Big.
15: Yep.
16: No telling how many. We had 7,000 by 3 o'clock today.
15: Really?
16: Yeah, so it'll be 2 big days. It'll be way over 10,000. In the market, they're going to work on the market. So if you're not there and you're listening to this and you don't have to come, I would highly suggest you not come tomorrow, because anything that came in after 1:30 or so is probably going to sell on Wednesday.
15: On Wednesday. What is the mix like as you look across those 7,000?
16: Lots of little bitty thin Spanish goats. I swear they're just everywhere. I don't know what they were thinking, but anyway, lots of goats. Actually, a good many lambs that people had kind of knew what this ethnic holiday wanted.
15: Uh-huh.
16: You know, some bigger kind of lambs, buck lambs and whatnot. But other than that, most of it's about like it's been.
15: Okay. All right. So nothing but numbers to push in the Eid's holiday to drive any markets down if it's going to.
16: Yeah. I mean, they're just, you know, some classes like your bigger, you know, yearling plus billies, bucks, buck sheep and all this stuff. Other than that, like these lightweight lambs and lightweight goats, they have nothing to do with the demand for that market. So, like I say, if they hadn't come and they're not, you know, brother, listen to this message. Don't come this week. All you right. need to wait 2 or 3 weeks. I mean, it's going to be two consecutive big weeks, and I suspect it's going to work on the market in a negative manner.
15: I guess if a man had some feed on the farm, he might take some of those light ones and feed them up, could he?
16: Yeah, come on.
15: All right.
16: We'll sell you some.
15: Good. Yeah. We'll tell everybody how to get a hold of you.
16: Then call me on my mobile. It's 325-234-4277. Office 653-3371. I think I always look at the web, which is producersandcargyle.com.
15: I appreciate it, Benny. Thank you.
16: Thank you, Larry.
15: Bye-bye. It's time to take a look at the grains, courtesy of John Tuggle, Tuggle & Company Corpus. He said Sunday afternoon the Trump administration released a fact sheet from President Trump's recent trip to Beijing, stating that China would buy $17 billion in agricultural goods over the next 3 years, in addition to the 25 million metric tons of soybeans that had already agreed to buy each of the next 3 years. This would be the largest dollar amount of ag purchases in the last 4 years by the Communist Chinese. Also important to the administration, indicated that China will drop existing tariffs on U.S. ag goods. The grains quickly responded positively as corn closed up 21, beans up 36, and KC wheat up 15. Crude oil continues to edge higher with the prospects of any agreement with Iran appearing unlikely. July West Texas Intermediate crude is currently trading up $3.50 by the barrel around $104.50 by the barrel level. John says he believes it is a safe way to say China is looking for offers from U.S. exporters for at least summer July and August Milo and probably beyond. The prospects of significant amounts of summer and fall Milo business to China has greatly improved. New crop basis levels are currently bid 30 over December at the Texas Gulf, but would almost certainly trade higher on offers. Due to the overall lack of rain and broad expanse of the crop development, there has been very little new crop Milo yet traded, and the true market largely is undefined. Corpus Christi's public elevator and ADM is planning on opening today at noon until 6:45 p.m. and then open 7 a.m. to 6:45 for the balance of the week. Houston's Andersons are still deciding their hours, but will likely be open at least in the morning to unload trucks that arrived overnight. Demco remains closed until further notice. 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That's John Tuggle, Tuggle & Company, Corpus Christi, Texas. And we're on the line with Henry Pickett from Abilene Livestock. Henry, what's the sale going to be like?
9: Oh, it looks like it's going to turn out to be pretty good. It's going to be hot and windy, but right now we've got about 625 total cattle with 125 cows. We've got some specialty cattle. We've got some Scottish Highlanders, some belted Galloways, and some Watusi crosses for anybody that's needing a property tax exemption.
15: Yep.
9: And I think we'll end up with 1,100 with about 175 cows.
15: Tell everybody how to get a hold of you.
9: Here at the barn, we can be reached at 325-673-7865, or my cell number is 940-733-8208.
15: I appreciate it. Thank you.
9: Thank you.
15: Bye-bye. Neighbor, as we look toward beef, show lists this week are lighter in Texas, but mostly steady in Kansas, Nebraska, and Colorado. Monday slaughters estimated 106,000 head, 4,000 head more than a week ago, 8,000 head less than a year ago. As we look toward the box beef, choice up 289 at 392.14. 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We're looking for a steady fat cattle market this week. And as we said, show lists are lighter in Texas. Line, this is Larry Marble. How are you?
17: Good. How are you, Larry?
15: Good. You ready to talk sheep and goats?
17: Yes, sir.
15: We're on the line with Klein Spear from Southwest Livestock Exchange Uvalde, Monday night before a Tuesday sheep and goat sale. What do the alleys look like, Klein?
17: Yeah, just set 100 this evening, Larry. We'll catch a few in the morning, kind of that 400 to 500 head range, kind of what we're thinking. I think we'll be pretty steady with last week. We're kind of entering that summer market when things kind of cheapen up a little bit, but, you know, we lost a little last week, so I think we'll be all right this week, though.
15: How about the cattle side of it come Thursday?
17: Yeah, kind of expecting it to be kind of light, depending on what the weather does. We got some pretty good rain supposed to come in tomorrow night, again Thursday morning, so kind of depending on the weather there, you know, just see how that shapes up. Got some guys that sure want to cash in on this market, but we'll see if they can get over to town.
15: Tell everybody how to contact you, Klein.
17: Give us a call at the office, 830-278-5621. My cell phone, 830-591-3241.
15: Klein, I appreciate you. Thank you so much.
17: Thank you, Larry.
15: Neighbor, this portion of Down on the Farm is brought to you by McCoy's. 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
18: We are on the line with Ken Jordan from Jordan Cattle Auction, Mason and San Saba. Ken, how'd the Mason sale turn out?
19: You bet, Larry. Had a good run, 655 head of cattle today. Thought overall the market opened this week with good demand on all classes of calves and yearlings. I thought the stocker steers and heifers, they both sold around anywhere from kind of $10 to $20 higher compared to last week, with 5 steers weighed 502, right at $5 a pound, a little over right at $2,500 on those 5 weights. The feeder steers and heifers, I thought overall sold maybe $10 to $12 higher, with 2 steers weighing 785, that's 373, right at $2,928 on those. Packer cows sold steady. Bulls sold right at $8 to $10 a hundred higher, with the top bull $1,890 at $217, and that bull dollared out over $4,100-something on that. We did have a bull this past Thursday dollar out over $5,200 on a bigger bull. Overall, the replacement cattle, they sold in good demand on limited supply, Larry.
18: Good. Do we know anything for San Saba come Thursday?
19: We talked about it last night, a set of 2 of calves we know coming in, and depends on what the moisture does. We've got a chance on Wednesday night and Thursday, so it may not interfere with our Wednesday. That's when we get most of our cattle in. Yep. So we'll kind of wait and see, but I look for a good run overall.
18: Tell everybody how to contact you.
19: You bet. And give us a call, Eric. Go 325-372-5159.
18: Ken, I appreciate it. Thank you for the call.
19: Thank you, Larry.
18: Bye-bye.
19: Bye-bye.
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18: We're on the line with Sean Geiswhite, Gillespie Livestock. Monday night, sale for sheep and goats is Tuesday. Klein, what do you see in the alleyways?
21: Oh, I'm sure we'll get somewhere around that 4,000, 4,500. We've got a little over 3,000 on the yards, so see how they keep rolling in this evening, Larry. And sure going to set up to make pretty good numbers tomorrow. If anybody need any that holiday stuff, sure come see us. So we've got some good lambs and some good kids also on the yards. So shaped up to be a good sheep and goat sale on Tuesday.
18: Any numbers to talk about cattle-wise yet?
21: We've thought those cows that talked about last couple days, they are there. We palpated them today. They're kind of 4 to 6 months bred. So if somebody needs something that's going to calve early fall or right around the fall, sure come see us. They're a nice set of cows. If anybody's needing some cows, sure come see us. And I've got a few calls on some calves.
18: Good.
21: They're going to come in. So shaping up to get a decent sale on Wednesday. And like I said, we talked. And on the weather, they got a little weather in. I hope the weather comes. So right. Talking about some more rain.
18: Right.
21: So,
18: well, tell everybody how to get a hold of you, Sean.
21: You can reach us at 830-997-4394.
18: I appreciate you. Thank you.
21: Thank you.
18: Bye-bye.
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18: We're on the line with Bill Martin from Lone Star Stockyards, Wildorada, Texas. Bill, how is the sale shaping up?
22: Got a good sale, Larry. A lot of cows this week. From Hereford, we got 65 steers weighing 8.5 coming out of the grow yard, mixed crossbreds. 70 heifers from the same yard weighing 775 to 8, guaranteed open. 70 heifers from Amarillo weighing 7.5, guaranteed open. They'll be mixed crossbreds. 95 steers and heifers. These are 7 to 850 weights. They're black, home raised off wheat over at Adrian. 40 black pairs, nice older pairs in good shape from Canyon. 9 pairs from Clarendon, all black, solid mouth cows. 150 bred cows with calves, mostly black. Most have big calves to split, and then we'll sell those cows back as bred, and some will just weigh up. 10 black pairs from Lotney that are fancy. 20 steers weighing 5 to 6 from Bushland, all black. 27 steers and heifers from Wildorada. 35 heifers from Groom weighing 550 to 7. Once again, expecting 1,000 to 1,200. Sale started at 11.
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18: We'll talk with you after the sale. Thank you, Bill.
22: Thank you.
18: Bye-bye.
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0: Neighbor, I'm Larry Marble, and I want to speak to you farmers and ranchers that are out on the turn row, in the alleyway, sorting cattle, or maybe on a piece of equipment, bringing a crop in or getting it in the ground. 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
18: We are on the line with Jim Wheeler from Atascosa Livestock Exchange down Pleddenden Way. Jim, you said you're still wet, and give us a head count. What do you got to sell so far?
1: Oh, we got about 65 head in so far. About like it was last week. 15-18 cows. Quality of calves is good for what we have. Hopefully by sale time we'll make 100. And we will not be open next Tuesday. We will be closed in celebration of Memorial Day on Monday.
18: Tell everybody how to get a hold of you, Jim Wheeler.
1: You can reach us at 830-569-2516.
18: Jim, I appreciate you. Thank you so much.
1: Thank you.
18: 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We will call Houston, hard red winter wheat in May, July plus 70, 773 and three quarters, and we'll call Placido beans, November less 65, 1136, and Houston, August, September delivery, November less 50, 1151. Neighbor, the Cotton Look A index was back down 275 points, 93.90 cents per pound. Certified cotton stocks were up 324 bales on Friday. Certified bale levels, 193,438. The adjusted world price, another 228 points last week at 71.87.
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2: KKYX Traffic Check.
3: Road work is up on the northeast side of I-35 southbound before Loop 410, causing about a 15-minute delay behind it from Topperwine. And a crash blocks off all but the left lane getting by on Wurzbach Parkway eastbound at Wiedner Road. That's San Antonio Traffic. I'm Jason Fossig.
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15: KKYX Traffic Check.
16: An update for the crash on Wurzbach Parkway eastbound. Now all lanes are blocked off at Wiedner Road for a wrecker to get on the scene. Over on I-35 southbound before Loop 410, you only have one lane open to drive on due to construction work, causing a 30-minute slowdown. That's San Antonio traffic. I'm Jason Fossig.
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16: A crash blocks off the entrance ramp on Loop 410 southbound coming on from Marbach. And overnight construction work is still up on I-35 southbound before Loop 410. It's causing a 30-minute backup and delay start from Pat Booker Road. That's San Antonio traffic. I'm Jason Fossig.
6: From the dive bar to the dance floor, where the legends still shine. Country Legends, KKYX.

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When a stranger stopped beside me in an antique Cadillac.

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He said, "This is where you get off, boy, 'cause I'm going back to Alabama." As I stepped out of that Cadillac, I said, "Mister, many thanks." He said, "You don't have to call me Mister, Mister. The

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1: 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One, balls of ice fall like bullets from the sky. Two, those ice bullets do a lot of damage to shingles that have been baked brittle.

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7: About a 45-minute backup due to construction work. Only one lane's open on I-35 southbound before Loop 410. You're backed up from Olympia Parkway. And on Loop 410 southbound on Highway 90, watch out for a stall in the right lane. That's San Antonio traffic. I'm Jason Fossig.
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14: 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KKYX traffic check.
15: There's a 30 to 40 minute backup this morning caused by construction work on I-35 southbound before Loop 410. Just one lane's open. You're backed up from FM 1518, and a stalled vehicle blocks off the exit on Loop 410 northbound off to FM 78. That's San Antonio traffic. I'm Jason Fossig.
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19: Construction work is adding an hour to the drive this morning on I-35 southbound before Loop 410. You're backed up from FM 1518. Try Nacogdoches or look at as good alternates. And over on Loop 410 southbound, a stalled vehicle has the right lane blocked off at Highway 90. At San Antonio Traffic, I'm Jason Fossig.
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4: KKYX Traffic Check.
5: A major headache this morning due to road work on I-35 southbound. One lane's open before Loop 410, causing an hour of backup from Evans Road. And on Loop 410 northbound, a stalled vehicle blocks off the exit ramp off to FM 78. That's San Antonio Traffic. I'm Jason Fossig.
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0: 76 and partly cloudy, heating up in the afternoon with a high of 86.
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17: KKYX Traffic Check.
19: A major headache this morning due to road work on I-35 southbound. One lane's open before Loop 410, causing an hour of backup from Evans Road. And on Loop 410 northbound, a stalled vehicle blocks off the exit ramp off to FM 78. That's San Antonio traffic. I'm Jason Fossig.
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5: 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I had a torn ACL and I had L1, 2, 3, and 4 were herniated. I got on the phone, called Herman and Herman, and they got right on top of everything. It worked out great. 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Yeah. We can work with that. Trust me on this. 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Professionals all the way across the board.

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3: KKYX Traffic Check.
5: The exit ramp is blocked off by a stall on Loop 410 northbound off to FM 78, and ongoing construction work only has one lane open on I-35 southbound before Rittiman. It's causing a 30-minute backup that starts from Evans Road. That's San Antonio traffic. I'm Jason Fossig.
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0: 76 and partly cloudy, heating up in the afternoon with a high of 86.
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3: Neighbor, my name's Larry Marble. Welcome to the best darn farm show in Texas. No brag, just fact. We are Down on the Farm. You're our neighbor. Neighbor, let's get started. We are on the line with Jim Wheeler from Atascosa Livestock Exchange down Pleddenden Way. Jim, you said you're still wet, and give us a head count. What do you got to sell so far?
4: Oh, we got about 65 head in so far, about like it was last week. 15, 18 cows. 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And we will not be open next Tuesday. We will be closed in celebration of Memorial Day on Monday.
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3: We're on the line with Seth Crane, Union Commission, Hondo Livestock. Seth, how'd the sale go?
6: Pretty good run, Larry. 278 head of cattle. Probably ended up with 65 head of cows and bulls, 70 head, something like that. Added some money to them packer cows, $1.32 on our weak, low-yielding cows, up to $1.85 on the top cow. Packer bull, $1.65 up to $2.21. Had six or seven bulls today, bringing up over $2.10. So sure thought it was good. On the pairs we had, there'd be some older kind of pairs. Again, 23.5 to 3,500. And on the bred cows, 1475. Had a pretty good selection on some bred cows. The top cow bring up 3175 today. So thought the replacement market sure good. Calf and yearling deal continues to be good. It's strong. Thought the market was good all the way through it. 2 to 3 weight steer, 550 to 650. 2 to 3 weight heifer, 510 to 640. 3 to 4 weight steer, 510 to 620. 3 to 4 weight heifer, 470 up to 635. Your 4 to 5 weight steer, 450 to 548. 4 to 5 weight heifer, 430 to $6. 5 to 6 weight steer, 375 to 498. 5 to 6 weight heifer, 390 to 485. 6 to 7 weight steers and bull calves, 360 to 432. 6 to 7 weight heifer, 360 to 450. 7 to 8 weight yearlings today, mostly be bulls, 340 to 371. And your 7 to 8 weight heifers, 305 up to 370. So, all in all, a good day. I would like to remind everybody, next week we will not have a sale Memorial Week, but we will be open the following week. If we can help you out in any way, feel free to reach us right there at the office, 830-741-8061. Get me on my cell phone, 210-288-3960. 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
3: 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Thank you. 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Glenn, it's Larry Marble. 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
7: Good. How are you, Larry?
3: Good. You ready to talk sheep and goats?
7: Yes, sir.
3: We're on the line with Klein Spear from Southwest Livestock Exchange Uvalde, Monday night before a Tuesday sheep and goat sale. What do the alleys look like, Klein?
7: Yeah, just set 100 this evening, Larry. We'll catch a few in the morning, kind of that 400 to 500 head range, kind of what we're thinking. I think we'll be pretty steady with last week. We're kind of entering that summer market when things kind of cheapen up a little bit, but, you know, we lost a little last week, so I think we'll be all right this week, though.
3: How about the cattle side of it come Thursday?
7: Yeah, kind of expecting it to be kind of light, depending on what the weather does. We got some pretty good rain supposed to come in tomorrow night, again Thursday morning, so kind of depending on the weather there, you know, just see how that shapes up. Got some guys that sure want to cash in on this market, but we'll see if they can get them to town.
3: Tell everybody how to contact you, Klein.
7: Give us a call at the office, 830-278-5621. My cell phone, 830-591-3241.
3: Klein, I appreciate you. Thank you so much.
7: Thank you, Larry.
3: Neighbor, as we look toward beef, show lists this week are lighter in Texas, but mostly steady in Kansas, Nebraska, and Colorado. Monday slaughters estimated 106,000 head, 4,000 head more than a week ago, 8,000 head less than a year ago. As we look toward the box beef, choice up 289 at 392.14, the select up 98 at 390.23, very close together. Movement of 84 loads, 46.79 choice, 11.03 select, 9.93 of trim, 15.84 of ground beef. We're looking for a steady fat cattle market this week. And as we said, show lists are lighter in Texas. Here's a shotgun look at the grains. Corpus Milo, 896. Yellow corn, 477. We'll call Houston wheat, 773. Placido beans, 1136. Neighbor, the Cotlook A index was back down 275 points, 93.90 cents per pound. Certified cotton stocks were up 324 bales on Friday. Certified bale levels, 193,438. The adjusted world price, another 228 points last week at 71.87.
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1: Mostly cloudy in the afternoon with a high of 86.
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0: It's time for San Antonio Missions Baseball. The 13-time Texas League champions and San Diego Padres AA affiliate, Missions Baseball is brought to you in part by HEB, by Chevrolet, by Security Service Federal Credit Union, by UT Health San Antonio, by Coca-Cola, by Bud Light, by Methodist Healthcare, and by George Salinas Injury Lawyers. 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
1: Hello. It is Tuesday morning, an overcast Tuesday morning in Frisco, Texas, and it is time for Missions Baseball. Game one of six between the Frisco Rough Riders and the San Antonio Missions this week. The first of 24 games between these two division rivals. Just really interesting that these two did not see each other until this point in the year. The 591st all-time meeting between the AA affiliate of the Texas Rangers and the AA affiliate of the San Diego Padres. 24% of San Antonio's remaining schedule will be against Frisco. 24 of the final 99 games. And today, they turn to the right-hander Miguel Mendez, Padres' number three prospect. And he's returning after a stint on the injured list, came off the injured list to pitch on May 12th, last Tuesday, against Wichita. Two scoreless innings, two strikeouts on 29 pitches. We'll see how far Mendez goes in this game. Want to be super careful with him. Obviously, a really exciting prospect, and don't want to re-aggravate anything that sidelined him initially. Mendez, great numbers so far this year in limited innings, 17 strikeouts and 16 and two-thirds innings, six walks, a 3.24 ERA, and that ERA inflated by one outing this year, four earned runs in two innings prior to going on the injured list on April 23rd against Amarillo. So exciting to see Mendez if you're a Missions fan. On the other side, it's Josh Trentadue for the Rough Riders, 24-year-old from Richmond, Virginia, started in the Division III level, then ended up in junior college, was dominant there with 16 strikeouts per nine innings, and now trying to do starting this season in AA with Frisco, finished up last year with the Rough Riders. 8.18 ERA for trying to do in 22 innings, 21 strikeouts to nine walks, and 8.18 ERA for Richmond, Virginia, out of the College of Southern Idaho. We'll take a step aside here on the Budweiser On Deck show. When we come back, we'll get you ready for this ball game, starting lineups and first pitch from Riders Field here in North Texas.
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1: Welcome back to the Budweiser On Deck Show. Jordy Feet-Platt here with you as we get set for game one of six between the Frisco Rough Riders and the San Antonio Missions. Some weather in the area delayed us slightly. We are scheduled to start about 10 minutes late, but the sun is now out, and that is a really good sign. Overcast skies, a little bit of rain early in the morning. You're expecting some thunderstorms later in the day, but these two teams hoping they can get this one in before the bad weather hits. Education Day on a humid Tuesday morning at Riders Field. Let's get you the starting lineups first for the visiting San Antonio Missions. Carson Tucker will lead things off. Started to hit more in that leadoff spot and had success with it, hitting .352 on the year. He's the Mission second baseman today. Ethan Salas doing the catching and batting second. Brayden Carpathios is in right field. He hits third. Tirso Ornelas is the DH. He bats cleanup. Romeo Sanabria, really nice series against Wichita last week at home. He is the first baseman batting fifth. Ryan Jackson is at third base. We've seen him at short, second, a couple times at third. He's hitting sixth. Albert Fabian is in left field batting seventh. Francisco Acuna is the shortstop hitting eighth. And Kai Roberts, the center fielder, bats ninth. Another guy who had a solid series against Wichita. Final game of the series, he capped off with a multi-hit contest, his fourth of the season. As I mentioned a moment ago, on the mound, the right-hander Miguel Mendez, 23-year-old from the Dominican Republic. This will be his sixth start of the season as he continues to ramp up off a stint on the injured list. 62 thirds innings, 6 earned runs, 17 strikeouts to 6 walks, 3.24 ERA. Last time out for Mendez, 29 pitches, 2 scoreless innings, just 1 hit allowed, 2 strikeouts. On the other side, the home team, the Frisco Rough Riders. Franier Chavez is the second baseman leading things off. John Taylor will be at third base hitting second. Dylan Dreiling, number 10 prospect in the system, is in left field hitting third. Arturo Diesla is at first base hitting in the cleanup spot. Keith Jones, the second, is the DH. He hits fifth. Caber Rodriguez is the shortstop hitting sixth. Julian Brock behind the plate bats seventh. Marcus Lee Sang is in right field. And Orlando Martinez, the center fielder, bats ninth for the Frisco Rough Riders. On the mound, the left-hander Josh Trentadue, 24-year-old from Richmond, Virginia, 14th round pick of the Rangers back in 2023 at the College of Southern Idaho, and he is slated as the number 23 prospect in the Rangers system. 7 games, 6 starts, an 8.18 ERA, 22 innings, 20 earned runs, 21 strikeouts to 9 walks, opponents hitting .307 against him. It has been a struggle for him this year. 3 straight starts toward the end of April where he allowed 5 earned runs in each of them, and then his last time out up in Midland, 4 earned runs in an inning and 2/3, 1 strikeout and 1 walk for the left-hander. Really exciting prospect coming out of junior college. He had the number 1 strikeout rate nationally at the junior college level, 16 strikeouts per 9 innings. And then looked really good in high A last year. Trentadue with a 1.15 ERA with the Hub City Spartanburgers. 71 strikeouts in 54 and 2/3 innings, 18 walks. And finished up with Frisco, 5.24 ERA in 7 starts. So the AA level has not really worked out for him just yet. But the left-hander has plenty, plenty of potential fastball in the low to mid-90s. Frisco Rough Riders taking the field right now in front of a crowd of largely kids on this Tuesday morning. May 19th, and we've seen a lot of education days early in the year. Those will start to dissipate with schools coming to an end around this region. And just overall, day games are going to become very few and far between for the Missions. This is the last midweek game that will start before the evening. So that's always good for this team. Have plenty of time to get ready. Rough Riders having taken the field. We're getting set for the national anthem. So we're going to take a step aside. That concludes the Budweiser On Deck Show. When we come back, first pitch from Riders Field between Frisco and San Antonio. Don't go anywhere.
0: That'll wrap up the Budweiser On Deck Show. Grab yourself an ice-cold Bud and settle in for all the excitement of Texas League Baseball as the San Antonio Missions take the field. First pitch is coming right up, so stick around.
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9: This is David Robinson, and this is where you'll hear

This 2-week homestand that they're hoping can help turn around their season. Series victory over first place Midland, and then a series split with the Wichita wind surge that easily could have been another series victory. So lots of positive momentum. This Frisco team coming in after a lot of success against Midland Rockhounds. Rough Riders have pulled within a game and a half of Midland in first place in the Texas League South. The Amarillo Sod Poodles also right there at 20-18. This is game number 40 of the first half for the Missions, game number 39 of the first half for Frisco. So we're starting to get into that crunch, that playoff push. Missions playing their 40th game after today. They will have 29 games remaining in the first half. Well, Frisco will have 30. Clear skies overhead, and that is wonderful news after the weather earlier today and what's been in the forecast. Weren't sure if we're going to be able to start on time. We're a little bit delayed, but right now just 13 minutes behind schedule, and that makes everyone happy on both sides. Carson Tucker will lead things off for the Missions. What a season he has put together so far. Team leading 352 average as he steps into the box against Josh Trenadu. He kicks and fires the first pitch, low and outside. It's 1-0. We are underway at 11:19. A 14-minute delay. Nothing. 1-0 to Tucker. That's the letters for a strike. 1-1 the count. Trying to do his fastball. Will sit 92 to 95. The 1-1 on its way. Outside. 2-1. That was a 95 mile an hour fastball. Touch 97. Has a lot of inward movement on right-handed hitters. Comes set of the 2-1. Line drive to right field, falling fast, and it's in for a base hit on one hop in front of Lee Sang. So Carson Tucker leads off the first inning with an opposite field single. That has been a customary sight this year. Loves to go the other way, does Tucker. And now the batter is Ethan Salas. Somewhat of a quiet series for him against Wichita. Did have two hits on Sunday. Left-handed batter. Set for Trenadu at the belts. And he fires. Swing and a miss by Salas. Couldn't hold up. A foul tip on the check swing. The glove of Brock. It's 0-1. A breakout season for the 19-year-old Ethan Salas. The 0-1 home. Line drive, base hit left field. What a start for the Missions. Two opposite field knocks. First and second, nobody out against Josh Trenadu. That'll bring up Braden Carpathios. Two guys that have been the most consistent hitters in this Missions lineup all year coming through in this first inning. Carpathios into the box. Long look in and the pitch. Breaking ball swung on and missed. It's 0-1. That slider at 80 miles an hour. Trenadu will use the slider and a mid-80s changeup with a lot of sink to it. The 0-1 in the dirt. And the count 1-1 on Braden Carpathios. Looks like another slider at 83 miles an hour. Trying to do taking his time out there in between pitches. Pitch clock go down. It's 1 and he fires.
upstairs.

0: Check swing Mark Carpathios. He didn't go. And the count 2-1. Wonder if this is an emphasis right now with Trinidad having struggled this season. Just trying to settle in and get into more of a rhythm. The pitch. Low and outside. 3-1. That slider down in the dirt. Just underway. Top of the first inning. Tucker at second. Salas at first. Braden Carpathios with a 3-1 count. Slight delay due to weather, but off we go. 3-1 pitch. Driven to center field. Martinez sent back. Onto the warning track. At the wall. Gone! Braden Carpathios to his familiar dead center field spot. It's a 3-run homer here in the first inning. The Missions take a 3-0 lead on a towering shot from Braden Carpathios, his third home run of the year. Three straight hits to begin for San Antonio against Trinidad. His fourth home run allowed this year. Man, Carpathios has some really impressive power when he gets a hold of one. 454 feet, 105 miles an hour off the bat. First pitch to Tirso Ornelas, a strike at the letters. It's 0-1. This Missions team started to find their power a little bit on the two-week homestand. The 0-1. This guy fouling out of play down the left field line. It's 0-2. 8 homers in the first 12 games of that homestand for the Missions. And Carpathios goes deep here in the first inning. The 0-2 to Ornelas. Outside, 1-2. And for a pitcher that's been struggling like Trinidad, this is not going to help his confidence. Front support immediately for Miguel Mendez. Trinidad still looking to get the first out. 1-2. Inside. 2-2. A lot of sliders here early from Trinidad. Carpathios, the slow start to the season, but there is just so much potential in that bat. The ability to hit home runs to dead center, so impressive. 2-2, hit foul and out of play. Left field side. Kids making some good noise here on this Tuesday morning. Sun is now out. Very pleasant day for baseball. 2-2. Foul tip at the plate. Ornelas well out in front of the breaking ball, but he was able to spoil it to stay alive. Trying to do, working hard in this first inning. The 18th pitch of the first, right here. Swing and a miss. Ornelas chased. Pass ball up and out of the zone. There is finally the first out of the inning. It took 18 pitches for Trinidad to get it. That brings up Romeo Sanabria. 3-0 Missions here at the top of the first. Left-handed batter, the first pitch. On the outside corner for a strike, and it's 0-1. Missions not afraid to employ left-handed batters in this game against the lefty Trinidad. Pitch. Line foul back to the screen. Third base side. It's 0-2. Six left-handed hitters in the lineup today for Missions manager Chris Tremme. The 0-2. Outside. 1-2 the count. Press box is way up here at Riders Fields. Nice panoramic view of the stadium and the buildings beyond. 1-2 pitch. Swing and a miss. And Abrea fooled by the slider. Away. So back-to-back strikeouts for Trenadu after the three-run homer to begin. And that'll bring up Ryan Jackson. There are lots of people out in the pool beyond the right center field wall. The Lazy River, as they call it here in Frisco. First pitch to Jackson, fouled out of play. First base side. And with a rare day game, it's a perfect time to go out to the pool and enjoy some of the warm weather. Might have to take a dip in that Lazy River at some point if I'm allowed. Sounds fun. Trying to do it. The belt, the pitch. Low. Nearly got the call at the knees. He was hoping for it. Rock framed that pitch pretty well and held up his glove a little bit extra. Hope for a call. Didn't get it. Trying to do from the stretch. Kicks and fires. High. 2-1. This is not the type of first inning you want if you're Frisco at the beginning of a series. With Trenadu now at 25 pitches. 2-1 to Jackson. Foul straight back and out. 2-2 landed in front of us. Brian and I back home have had some success with a foul ball coming into the booth and a couple come close to us. It's going to take a lot to do that in this ballpark. In fact, I don't think it's really possible at all. 2-2, fouled straight back. I shouldn't say that because you just never know, but I don't expect it, that's for sure. 3-0 Missions lead at the top of the first inning. Three-run shot by Braden Carpathios. His third home run of the year. The 2-2 home. High and outside. 3-2. These misses from Trenadu are not particularly close. It's been with both the slider and the fastball. Payoff. In the air to shallow left center field. Martinez coming on and to his right. Circles underneath and makes the catch. And that brings the inning to an end. Damage done. A three-run homer by Braden Carpathios. His third of the year gives the Missions a 3-0 lead as we head to the bottom of the first in Frisco, Texas.
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0: Bottom of the first inning, Miguel Mendez to the mound for the first time, and he possesses a 3-0 lead. Second stint on the mound for Mendez off the injured list. And will be Frenier Chavez to lead off. The first pitch to Chavez, a strike at the knees. It's 0-1, 96-mile-an-hour fastball from Miguel Mendez. So that is a good sign already. Mendez kicks and deals. Another fastball in on the hands. Fouled out of play, third base side. And it's 0-2. Mendez, the number three prospect in the Padres system. Baseball America, Padres minor league pitcher of the year last season. The 0-2, high, 1-2. Fastball at 95. Looked really sharp early in the season. Had a rough outing and then went on the injured list towards late April. The 1-2, line foul down the right field line. Looked good his last time out with two scoreless innings, just one hit allowed. See what type of length the Missions are able to get for Mendez. Always going to be careful coming off these injuries. Such an exciting young pitcher. The 1-2 outside, 2-2 the count. Frisco has closed the gap on the Midland Rockhounds, trailing by only a game and a half in the first half standings. This is their 39th game of the year. 2-2. Just missed high. 3-2 the count. Salas thought it was strike three. Frisco leads the Texas League in batting average. 274 clip as a group. 3-2 home. Fouled straight back. 97-mile-an-hour fastball. Good effort from Chavez leading off the inning. 53 home runs for Frisco this year. That's third in the league. Another payoff. Check swing. Did Chavez go? He did. Strike three. Miguel Mendez picks up the punch out. A slider down and in. Chavez unable to hold up. One away for John Taylor. Missions last week saw the Texas League leader in home runs, Wichita, with 65. First pitch to John Taylor off the inside, 1-0. Frisco leads the league with an 825 OPS. Midland Rockhounds have really started to fade. 1-0. Just outside. 2-0. Looked perhaps like a cutter from Mendez. High 80s. Could have been, just been a hard slider. He could get up to 89 with that pitch. 2-0. That's a slider for a strike. And it's 2-1. Amarillo and Frisco has taken advantage of the Rockhounds' struggles. They're within striking distance. The 2-1. At the knees, strike two called. And if you're Frisco, you might be coming into this series saying, well, we got a chance to make up more ground with last place San Antonio in, but Missions have been playing a lot better baseball lately. 7-5 on the 12-game homestand. 2-2. Outside, 3-2 the count. Mendez took some time to put away Chavez and now trying to do so with Taylor. Payoff pitch. Got him swinging. The slider. And Taylor swung over the top of it. Mendez begins with two strikeouts. He had to work for him. This is really promising to see from the Dominican. And here's Dylan Dreiling. First pitch to Dreiling. High and outside, 1-0. Dreiling is an intriguing prospect. high draft pick a couple years ago. The pitch inside. And the count is 2-0. Mendez, glove in front of his face. Kicks and fires. That's a breaking ball for a strike at the knees. 2-1. Second round pick in 2024, Dreiling out of Tennessee. National champion with the Volunteers. Was the most outstanding player at the College World Series. It's a 2-1, misses inside, 3-1. Won in all three games of the finals there in Omaha. Eligible as a sophomore to be drafted. That's always a huge plus if you're an organization. 3-1 on the outside corner for a strike, 3-2. To be drafted out of college, you either have to be turning age 21 by the time of the draft or have played three seasons of college baseball if you're at the D1 level. 3-2 pitch. And off the end of the bat, up the third baseline, Mendez bobbles and can't field. Dreiling will reach first. It was a really tough play all the way around, even if Mendez fields that one cleanly. I think Dreiling might be beating it out. So a base runner here with two out in the bottom of the first inning. And that brings up Arturo Disla. And a prompt a visit from the catcher, Ethan Salas. 20 pitches for Miguel Mendez in this first inning. So a saying, did strike out the first two hitters, but both counts went full. Both were long fights. So even when you get the out, sometimes it can end up costing you down the road a little bit. Again, with Mendez still working his way back from injury, this is a tough work first inning. 11 strikes to 9 balls for Miguel. Arturo Disla steps in. Mendez set. First pitch. Misses high, 1-0. Disla, 25-year-old from the Dominican Republic. Called up last week from Hope City. The 1-0. At the knees for a strike, 1-1. Spent all of last year with the Spartanburgers in high A. Got off to a really nice start offensively down there this year. So we got the call up. 1-1. High and outside, 2-1. He's 9-for-21 with the Rough Riders, a .429 clip. 3 extra base hits and 9 driven in. So far, the call-up has really benefited Frisco. The pitch, ripped down the left field line, well foul. Disla hit that one. Wow, I don't know if that's right. It says on the scoreboard, 120 miles an hour exit velocity. It's possible. I mean, it was smoked. My goodness, I don't know if I've ever seen 120 miles an hour in the minor leagues. Fortunately for the Missions, well foul. 2-2. Low, 3-2. Another full count. Mendez has gotten ahead early in the count and then has been unable to put hitters away quickly in this first inning. 3-0 Missions in front. Runner at first with two away. 3-2 home. Just a little bit high, perhaps outside, and it's ball four. So now first and second with two out in the inning. 25 pitches for Miguel Mendez. This is something you often see. Pitcher coming back from injury, not quite having the same stuff immediately. So you can get to two strikes, but can't quite put them away as much as you'd normally be accustomed to seeing from them. And a prompt to visit from pitching coach Eric Abreu. You can sense a little bit of the frustration for Mendez right now. Wants to be able to put these guys away more quickly. Some action starting now in the Missions bullpen down the right field line. believe it's the left-hander Omar Cruz that's starting to throw. Mendez threw 29 pitches in two innings last time out. Especially coming back from injury, you don't want a guy to work too hard in any one inning. So we'll see. Keith Jones, the second, steps in. First pitch, slider for a strike, going one. 272 batter this year, Keith Jones, the second. Five homers, 29 driven in. The 0-1. Swinging a foul tip. Back to the screen, 0-2. From Brentwood, California, ninth round pick back in 2024. Spent last season with Frisco. Mendez dangles the glove arm and now set the pitch outside. Kind of a quick pitch there from Mendez at 95, trying to catch Jones napping, but missed well outside. The set and the pitch, high and inside. That breaker didn't quite look right coming out of Mendez's hand. Now 2-2, a similar script to what we've seen in this first inning for Mendez. Getting ahead, just hasn't been able to put guys away. 31st pitch of the inning coming up here. He fires outside, 3-2, another full count. Walks can be a problem at times for Mendez. Frisco has not helped him out with two strikes. 3-2. Check swing. Did not go. It's ball four. Second walk of the inning for Mendez, and that'll load up the bases. There have been some close pitches here that have not gone Miguel's way. He is now up to 32. Big spot for Kaber Rodriguez early in this game. Mission's leading at 3-0. It's an infield single and two walks for Frisco against Mendez and have built this rally. First pitch. Driven to right center field. Kai Roberts went back, now sent in. And it's Carson Tucker who had an effort at it. He can't make the catch. One run in to score. Two runs in to score. Back to third base goes Keith Jones. And into second, Kaber Rodriguez. It's a 3-2 game. Man, just Kai Roberts looked like he just never got a good read on that ball. I was expecting with his speed, he was going to be able to track in and get there even after breaking back. But instead, it was Carson Tucker who had the only chance at it, trying to make a basket catch in shallow right center. And now Mission's manager Chris Tremme out of the dugout. This is tough for Miguel Mendez. An infield single, two walks, and then a bloop to score two runs, and that's going to do it for the right-hander. We'll take a step aside and tell you more about the new Mission's arm in just a moment. Five combined runs already in this first inning.
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0: Omar Cruz into the game for the Missions in this first inning. San Antonio 3, Frisco 2. And it's Julian Brock, now the batter. First pitch, misses high, and it's 1-0. Miguel Mendez struck out the first two batters he faced, then a single on the infield, two walks, and a bloop single. To bring in two Rough Riders runs, they've got two runners in scoring position. 1-0, swung on and missed. It's 1-1. Julian Brock, the catcher for Frisco. Set from Cruz. 1-1 pitch. High. 2-1. Mendez threw 33 pitches in that first inning. Of course, you want, if you're the Padres, if you're the Missions, to have Mendez have some quicker innings, go deeper in, but just weren't able to do it. Can't push it too far. 2-1. In the dirt, blocked by Salas. 3-1 the count. Rare to see defensive mistake like that from Kai Roberts, but Missions could have been out of the inning. Instead, Rough Riders threatening to tie or take the lead. 3-1, high and outside for ball four. So that will reload the bases for Marcus Lee Sang. Omar Cruz, his last time out, huge for him. 9 strikeouts in 3 1/3 innings. Just 1 hit allowed. 2 unearned runs. And after he had really struggled for the Missions. First pitch. Line foul and out of play down the left field line by Lee Sang, and it's 0-1. Omar Cruz started the season with AAA El Paso. Set down here to the Missions. The 0-1. Line foul and out of play, 0-2. Just looking to rediscover the form that he had back in 2024. 70 strikeouts for San Antonio in 47 2/3 innings. 3.59 ERA. Spent all of last year with El Paso. The 0-2. Low, 1-2. Considering the way that the Pacific Coast League plays, 4.75 ERA, not so bad, and 88 strikeouts in 83 1/3 innings. But in El Paso to start the year, 8 earned runs in 4 frames. The pitch, spoiled foul by Lee Sang. Still 1-2. Bases are loaded with 2 out, 3-2 Missions. We're still in the bottom of the first inning. Mendez forced out after 33 pitches to get 2 outs. The set, the 1-2. Hard ground ball in a left field, a base hit. Jones scores. Rodriguez sent to the plate. The throw is cut off. Throw into third base is in time to get Julian Brock. Not sure what he was thinking there. But Frisco responds in this inning. They get 4 runs across against Missions pitchers to take a 4-3 lead as we head to the top of the second in Frisco. 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
8: All aboard the Hogwarts Express. On Saturday, July 18th, Wolf Stadium transforms into a wizarding world of baseball for Harry Potter Night. The San Antonio Missions will take the field in one-of-a-kind Harry Potter jerseys auctioned off to benefit the Down Syndrome Association of South Texas. And after the game, prepare for a post-game sky show that's pure magic. No matter your Hogwarts house, this is a night you won't want to miss. 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
0: Welcome back. Off we go to the top of the second inning. An eventful first, to say the least, for both squads. It's Frisco that takes a 4-3 advantage into the second. First pitch to Albert Fabian is driven deep to right center field. Way back there, Martinez at the wall. Goodbye! Albert Fabian, deep to right center. The second home run of the game already for the Missions. His third home run. And San Antonio takes the lead. How about that? Missions are teeing off right now against Josh Trenadue. Francisco Acuna to the plate. First pitch. This is for ball one. It's 1-0. Trying to do sets. 2-0 pitch. And deep to left field. Way back. Forget about it. Francisco Acuna goes yard. Back-to-back home runs for San Antonio. They've got three in the first two innings. Oh, my goodness. Five runs for the Mets. And it's the first home run of the year for Acuna. Kai Roberts steps in. First pitch. Bunt back to the screen, and it sends him to the dirt. It came way up and in. And somehow he was able to avoid getting hit by the pitch. I think it caught his bat. I guess it did not. It's being ruled a ball. So 1-0. Pitch. Roberts lines one foul and out of play down the left field line. Trying to figure something out here with that bottom of the first inning. It appeared that the Frisco Rough Riders had scored four runs to take a 4-3 lead. The single by Marcus Lee Sang. 1-1 pitch. Soft ground ball right side. The first baseman D-slot of the pitcher. Trenadue covering and the throw gets away. Roberts is safe at first. Even an accurate throw. I think Roberts was going to be on anyway. So three straight have reached to begin this second inning. And that'll bring up Carson Tucker. I think what the situation was is on that single by Marcus Lee saying this umpiring crew must have ruled that Kaiber Rodriguez did not get to home plate by the time the out was made at third base on Julian Brock. And that is exactly what happened. First pitch to Carson Tucker, grounded foul up the third baseline. It's 0-1. So confusion resolved. 5-3, the Missions are in front. So only three for Frisco. Base running mistakes all the way around in the bottom of the first for the Rough Riders. Just didn't get a clear indication going to that break that that run wasn't going to count. It went up on the scoreboard. It's the fourth run for Frisco. And then they removed it. 0-1 pitch at the letters for a strike. 0-2. How about this power display for San Antonio? Carson Tucker that led off with a single in the first inning. He scored on the three-run shot by Carpathios. 0-2 is swung on and missed for strike three. There is the first out of the second inning for Trenadu. Continues to have to work really hard. Mentioned starter Miguel Mendez forced out on 33 pitches. Trenadu is up to 39. Here's Ethan Salas. Roberts picked off. Throw to second base. Not in time. He made it. Wow. So Trenadu fired to first. Dislaw down to second. Looked to be a pretty routine out. Instead, Roberts with his speed gets into scoring position anyway. A wild first two innings in Frisco. What a road trip we are in for, if this is any indication. The set, and Roberts goes. The pitch misses high. Throw to third. Not in time. Kai Roberts dominating on the bases. He's got two steals in the inning. He's now 12 for 12 on stolen bases this year. Even when he's picked off, he finds a way to make it safely. The pitch, swing and a miss by Salas. 1-1. Game-breaking speed for Kai Roberts. What a luxury for the Missions to have him. The set, the 1-1. High, 2-1. Infield in for Frisco. Missions leading it 5-3 on the strength of three home run balls. The 2-1 home. Fouled straight back. Big rip by Salas. 2-2. I mentioned in the first inning, but Missions' power started to come alive during that two-week homestand. 8 home runs in 12 games. They've got 3 here in this one. 2-2. Salas drives one to center. Martinez back. In front of the warning track. Circles underneath. Makes the catch. Tagging from third. Roberts. He will jog home and score. A sacrifice fly for Ethan Salas. And it's now 6-3 San Antonio. What a start for the Missions. Braden Carpathios steps in. The first pitch. Line foul and out of play down the left field line. It's 0-1. Carpathios, 3-run homer to dead center field his first time up. His third of the year. The set and the pitch. High. 1-1. Frisco doesn't really have anyone throwing in their bullpen, just some stretching out right now. couple of soft tosses starting to happen, but no one on the rubber or anything like that. 1-1 pitch outside, 2-1. Trenadue is laboring. 47 pitches through an inning and 2/3. 2-1. Outside corner, strike, 2-2. Carpathios not thrilled with the call. Just seems like every San Antonio batter is catching fire at the same time. 2-2. Line down the left field line, and it's hooking foul into the seats. What a response after Frisco forced Miguel Mendez out of the game. Mission's 3-0 lead evaporated. They've taken a 3-run advantage once again. 2-2. High. 3-2. Nothing easy for both starting pitchers early in this game. Here's the 3-2 home. Grounded to second on three hops to Chavez. Tosses to first and retires Carpathios to end the second inning. But three runs come home for the Missions. Solo home run from Albert Fabian. Next batter, Francisco Acuna. A home run. So back-to-back shots and then a sacrifice fly gives the Missions a 6-3 lead into the bottom of the second inning.
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0: Bottom of the second inning, Missions 6, Rough Riders 3. It has been quite an eventful start to this one. Orlando Martinez leading off against Omar Cruz. First pitch misses way upstairs. It's 1-0. Three home runs already in the game for San Antonio. Ground ball towards second. Tucker to his left. Fields on the backhand. Settles and fires to first to retire Martinez. One up and one down for Omar Cruz in the second. Eight batters came to the plate in the first inning for the Rough Riders. Three hits, three runs. Thought initially it was four. But play at third base came before runner Caber Rodriguez came home. Video board had four runs taken off to just three. First pitch to Franmir Chavez is in for a strike. It's 0-1. Missions responded with two more home runs and a sacrifice fly. Pitch, low and outside. 1-1. much improved Mission's offense of late. And the key also, pitch at the knees for a strike, one and two, is they haven't stranded guys on. It's been a real problem this year. So far, driving guys in. The home run ball certainly helps with that. 1-2 inside, 2-2. And 56 runs in 12 games during the homestand. Already 6 in the first 2 innings of this one. The pitch, high, 3-2. Question now is how the Missions are going to get through this game on the pitching side. Miguel Mendez forced out after getting just 2 outs. Mark Cruz certainly capable of giving you multiple innings. Payoff popped up shallow right center field. The second baseman Tucker calling off his 2 outfielders and puts it away. Had to reach back at the last second, make sure he snagged it, but he did. Great start to this shutdown inning opportunity for Omar Cruz. And that brings up John Taylor. Taylor struck out his first time, one of 2 strikeouts for Mendez. First pitch. Big breaking ball at the knees for strike one. Good curve from Omar Cruz. Mendez struck out the first 2 batters he faced. And then the Rough Riders saw 6 straight reach. The 0-1 outside, 1-1. A crucial base running mistake when you think about it with Julian Brock out at third base. That was a single that would have brought in 2 runs. Frisco could have had more. Instead, the rally came to an end. 1-1. High. 2-1 the count. Mark Cruz, his last time out, so sharp. Going to build off that. Rediscover his form. 2-1. High and outside. 3-1 the count. 9 strikeouts in 3 1/3 innings. Hadn't struck out more than 3 in an outing coming into that outing. 3-1. At the letters, strike 2. Fastball at 92 miles an hour. Six to three, Missions in front. The payoff. In there, strike 3 called at the knees. The slider freezes John Taylor, and a 1-2-3 second for Omar Cruz. We'll go to the third, Mission 6, Rough Riders 3. 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
0: 1-2-3, bottom of the second inning for Omar Cruz, and now the Missions coming to bat for the third time. The San Antonio Missions with six runs already against Josh Trenadue. Tirso Ornelas leads things off. First pitch to him. Slider for a strike. It's 0-1. Trenadue looking for some answers against this Missions lineup. The 0-1 home. Fouled off the fist. Back to the screen. 0-2. Home runs for Braden Carpathios in the first, and then Albert Fabian and Francisco Acuna in the second. The 0-2. Spoiled foul and out of play. Ornelas reaching for it to stay alive. Those three players, a combined four home runs this season coming in. That is baseball right there. The 0-2 pitch, high and outside, 1-2. And despite Trenadue's struggles coming in to this start, it's not been the home runs necessarily that have really killed him. It's just been the sheer amount of hits. 1-2. Line drive to right center field. That's down for a base hit. Tirso Ornelas becomes the latest San Antonio Mission to join the hit party. The seventh already for San Antonio. He's on to lead off the third inning. But Trenadue had only allowed three home runs, coming in to this outing. And he's allowed three early on in this game. Romeo Sanabria, the batter. First pitch. High, 1-0. Sanabria struck out his first time up. Trying to do fires. Just outside. Another fastball, 2-0. The strike zone has been pretty tight, especially on the outer half of the plate to left-handed hitters, and the inside part of the plate to right-handers. The sets from Trenadue, the 2-0. Inside, 3-0. Still no one throwing in the Frisco bullpen. I have to say I'm surprised with the struggles we've seen from Trenadue. I guess concerned about using too many arms early in the series. Just want him to push through this. Throw to first. Ornelas back in safely. And I think especially with this being kind of nothing new for Josh Trenadue, especially last time, only an inning and two-thirds. Let's see if he can turn a corner. 3-0. Outside. Ball four. Four-pitch walk. First and second. Nobody out. Missions are right now content to have Trenadue be out there as long as possible. They are having all kinds of success against him. 6-3, they lead it in the top of the third. Ryan Jackson steps in, first pitch. Misses inside, 1-0. The set from Trenadue. The 1-0 pitch. Breaking ball for a strike at the knees. 1-1 the count on Ryan Jackson. Jackson flied out to center his first time up. Chance to bring in some more runs. The pitch. Outside. 2-1 the count. Jackson, 235 batter this year. Getting the start at third base. We've seen him at every infield spot except first. The 2-1. And foul and out of play. Right field line. Jackson count now 2-2. Trenadu. He's ready and comes home. Big breaking ball outside, 3-2. Got his start

0: 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He's at home, watching the great outdoors on TV.
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2: 0.15 ERA, 71 strikeouts, and that allowed him to emerge on the prospect status. But just since coming up to Frisco late last year and into this year, hasn't been good. 1-0 outside to the backstop. Ornelas will jog home. Sanabria down to third. A wild pitch on back-to-back pitches gives the Missions a 7-3 advantage. All kinds of problems for Josh Trenadue today. And still no one throwing for the Rough Riders. Visit to the mound from the catcher, Brock. And finally, someone for Frisco starting to throw. ...68 pitches for Trenadue. 39 strikes. He has been rocked. 7 hits, 7 runs for the Missions. Runner at third in Romeo Sanabria. 2-0 the count on Albert Fabian, who went deep to right center his last time up. The pitch popped up into shallow left center field. Dreiling coming on. Makes the catch. Sanabria bluffs a tag to draw a throw. It comes in on line to home plate. And so, no advance. Albert Fabian is retired for the second out of the inning. Still a third Sanabria for Francisco Acuna. Acuna homered for the first time this year, his last time up. First pitch at the letters for a strike. It's 0-1. Acuna, deep drive, no doubt off the bat. Second of back-to-back homers. The 0-1 inside, 1-1 the count. And for Acuna, who's been struggling to start his season, it's got to be a massive boost to his confidence to see that one go well over the wall. Pitch way outside and high. Great job by the catcher, Brock, to reach up and keep it from going to the backstop. Trenadue hasn't necessarily been struggling with his command a ton to this degree. But the last two batters, his pitches have really started to get away from him. Imagine he's just rattled right now. The pitch popped up. Shallow left center field. The shortstop Rodriguez out. Calls off the center fielder Martinez and makes the catch, backpedaling. Four out number three. Missions get another run on a wild pitch. They take a 7-3 lead in the bottom of the third inning at Riders Field.
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2: All right. Welcome back. Time for the bottom of the third inning. The Missions leading at 7-3 on this Education Day. To the afternoon we have gone on Tuesday, series opener between the Missions and the Rough Riders. Mark Cruz back to the mound. 3-4-5 due up for Frisco. First pitch to Dylan Dreiling. Strike at the letters. It's 0-1. Omar Cruz, a nice 1-2-3 second inning. Got the final out of the first in relief of Miguel Mendez. The 0-1. Low and outside. 1-1 the count on Dreiling, who singled and scored his first time up. National champion at Tennessee. Second round pick in 2024. The pitch, high, 2-1. Dreiling has lots of power. 2-1 pitch, hard ground ball, past the dive of both Sanabria and Tucker into right field. Dreiling 2-for-2, a seeing eye base hit that time. And that brings up Arturo Disla. Very little has been easy for both these pitching staff so far. As this game started, the sun popped out, covered the fields. Now we've got overcast skies again. Are expecting some rain at some point. Hoping does not affect the game. First pitch to Disla, a strike at the letters, and it's 0-1. Disla walked and scored his first time. The 0-1. Rope down the right left field line. That's a fair ball into the corner. Over to dig it out, Fabian. Down to third goes Dreiling. Into second with a double is Arturo Disla. 113 off the bat. He has got some serious exit velo. My goodness. Hit a foul ball his last time up. It was 121. Just well out in front of it. This time he keeps it fair down the left field line. 113 miles an hour. So trouble for Omar Cruz here in the third. Bring up Keith Jones the second. Cruz set, first pitch, low, 1-0. Just get the sense this is going to be a back and forth affair the whole way. 1-0 pitch, strike with a fastball, it's 1-1. Missions right now with a 4-run advantage. I would venture to say, prediction, they're going to have to score more to win this game. Just the feel that it's had. 1-1. Low, 2-1. Well, dips down in the dirt. Jones a walk in the first inning, and he came around to score. That was the third of 3 runs in the first for Frisco. The 2-1 off the fist and fouled out of play. Five home runs for Keith Jones this year, 29 driven in. The final weekday day game of the season for the Missions. 2-2. Foul straight back and out of play. Their last road trip prior to the 2-week homestand began with 2 weekday day games against Tulsa. reaching that time of year where schools are out of session. Weather is getting hotter and hotter. So you'll see fewer and fewer day games. 2-2. Foul. Oh, hit down the left field line. That might stay fair. It will. Albert Fabian makes the catch in fair territory. Tagging from third and scoring is Dreiling. It's a sacrifice fly for Keith Jones. Had some weird spin to it to keep it fair. And so it's a 7-4 game. Arturo Diesla did not advance from second. Would have been pretty easy for Fabian to get him. Cruz does get the first out, and here's Kaber Rodriguez. First pitch, swing and a miss, 0-1. You do see some teams in the Texas League maintain the Sunday afternoon start. So there will be an occasional day game. Just a couple the rest of the year. Pitch, hard ground ball to short, right to Francisco Acuna. Settles, fires to first, a little bit high. But Sanabria snags it for out number two. Islas still at second base. And here's Julian Brock. June 7th at Wichita. Michigans will play at 1:05. At Arkansas on June 28th, they'll play at 1:35. Trip to Midland, July 12th, Sunday, 1 o'clock start. First pitch swung on and missed. 0-1. Amarillo, 1:05 start on August 2nd. And Springfield, a 1:15 start on August 30th. Pitch, breaking ball inside. It's 1-1. Final week of the season. 1 o'clock at Amarillo. So still a decent amount. Cruz the set and the pitch. Fouled straight back. 6 in total the rest of the way of the 98 games remaining following this one. Julian Brock trying to drive in Arturo Diesla. 1-2 the count on him. 7-4 Missions. Bottom of the third inning. The set, the 1-2. Swing and a miss. Cruz picks up the strikeout. After allowing the first two to reach, second and third, nobody out for the Rough Riders. They only get one run across. San Antonio takes a 7-4 lead into the top of the fourth inning at Riders Field.
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2: Welcome back. Missions leading it 7-4. Top of the fourth inning on this Education Day. Kai Roberts, Carson Tucker, and Ethan Salas, the batters due up against a new pitcher for the Rough Riders, the right-hander Jonathan Brand. First pitch, misses low, 1-0. Was selected in the Rule 5 draft by the Rangers this past December. Outside 2-0. Had spent his professional career prior to that with the Boston Red Sox organization. Was selected in the eighth round in 2022 out of Miami, Ohio. 2-0 pitch. That's their first strike, 2-1. Of course, Miami, Ohio was in the headlines in March on the college basketball side of things. Took an undefeated season into the MAC Conference Tournament and then fell in the quarterfinal round. 2-1. Low, 3-1. Question was going to be whether they were going to earn an at-large bid. They were able to do so. Got into the first four as a play-in team. Won that game. And lost in the first round. What a special season for Miami, Ohio. 3-1 pitch. Outside for ball four. Sure, Jonathan Brand was locked into that. This is his 12th appearance this season for Frisco. Started this year in AA. 4.08 ERA, 8 earned runs in 17 and 2/3 innings. That walk is 15th of the season. Has 20 strikeouts. Here's Carson Tucker. First pitch to him. Swing and a miss, 0-1. Tucker singled his first time up to right field and struck out in the second. Throw to first. Roberts back in safely. Roberts has already stolen two bases today, one on which it appeared he was going to be picked off. Throw came to first base. Isla fired down to second, but Roberts, with his speed, was able to get there before the tag was applied. And then he stole third on the next pitch. There he goes. 0-1 pitch, low and outside. The throw down. Not in time. Kai Roberts has his third stolen base already in this game. The speedster doing it again. He is now 13 for 13 on stolen bases this year. Something else. Brand readies, checks on Roberts, the 1-1. High chopper to third, fielded by Taylor. Strong throw to first in time. And there's the first out. No advance from Kai Roberts. And that'll bring up Ethan Salas with one out. Three runs in the first for the Missions, three in the second. A three-run shot from Braden Carpathios in the first inning. And home runs from Albert Fabian and Francisco Acuna in back-to-back fashion. Lead off the second. First pitch to Salas, outside 1-0. And Salas, a sacrifice fly his last time up. He also singled in the first inning and scored a run. Hitting now at an even 300 for the season. 883 OPS. Roberts dancing off second. The 1-0. Popped up on the infield right side. The shortstop Rodriguez over to make the catch just in front of the outfield grass. Pop-ups have been an adventure for these two teams early in the game. Rodriguez had to reach down near his thigh that time to make that play. Just not sure if the wind is whipping around or what exactly is causing the issues, but it is the second out of the inning, and here's Braden Carpathios. 7-4 the score. Missions in front. First pitch to Carpathios, a breaking ball for a strike. 0-1. Carpathios, a towering home run to center off the batter's eye, his first time up. That is where his best power comes from. The 0-1. Outside, it's 1-1. You'll often see him go just to the left of the batter's eye in center fields. It can lead to a lot of long fly balls, but it can also lead to some really impressive home runs like that. 1-1 pitch at the knees. Strike two call. That home run measured at 454 feet, 105 miles an hour off the bat. One of the longest home runs we've seen all year. In this game, number 40. The 1-2. Chopper foul up the first baseline. Carpathios able to stay alive. Carpathios grounded out to second. In his last time up. Still overcast skies over Riders Fields. No rain at this point. Lots of action in the Lazy River. Roberts goes 1-2, line down the left field line, and it hooks foul into a picnic area. The berm is populated with kids. Berm here has some spots in left center and right center. Batter's eye separating both of those spots. Really nice ballpark here in DFW. 1-2, swung on and missed. Carpathios' bat goes flying over by the Mission's dugout. It hits against the netting on the dugout steps. Fortunately, everyone is all right. That brings the top of the fourth to an end. Runner in scoring position in Kai Roberts is stranded. We'll go to the bottom of the fourth. Mission still leading it 7-4 in Frisco.
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2: Andrew Dahlquist is the new pitcher for San Antonio as we begin the bottom of the fourth inning. The first pitch is fouled off out of play by Marcus Lee Sang. And it's 0-1. Dahlquist, the third pitcher of the afternoon for San Antonio. They lead it 7-4. The 0-1. This is for ball one. Dahlquist making his 12th appearance of the year. 14 earned runs in 15 innings. 1-1 pitch. Outside, 2-1. 8.40 ERA. 19 strikeouts to 18 walks for Dahlquist. The 2-1 to Marcus Lee Sang, swung on and missed, 2-2. 93-mile-an-hour fastball. Dahlquist drafted back in the third round in 2019 by the Chicago White Sox. Comes set and kicks and fires. Grounded to first. Sanabria scoops it up. He'll take it to the bag himself. And Lee Sang is retired for the first out in the bottom of the fourth inning. Dahlquist a 3.20 ERA last year with AA Birmingham in the White Sox system. Hawks high, 40 walks and 56 in the third innings, but just a 192 opposing average. His contract came to an end with the White Sox and got signed by the Padres back in December. First pitch, a strike at the knees to Orlando Martinez, and it's 0-1. Dahlquist, two straight scoreless outings coming in to this one. The 0-1. Pop up, shallow left center, Kai Roberts on the run. He'll make the catch in front of the left fielder, Albert Fabian. Two up, two down for Dahlquist. Three combined scoreless innings against Wichita, where he allowed just two total hits and five strikeouts. That is certainly something to build on. To a nice start in this fourth inning. Frenier Chavez, the batter. First pitch right back to Dahlquist. A head-high snag on three hops. Tosses to first in time. 1-2-3. Andrew Dahlquist in the bottom of the first inning. Quick reactions to snag that one and send us to the fifth with the Missions leading it 7-4.
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2: Welcome back. Missions in front, 7-4. Tirso Ornelas to lead things off against the right-hander Jonathan Brandt. First pitch to Ornelas, a strike at the knees, and it's 0-1. Missions with three home runs in the first two innings of this game. About six runs across in those first two frames. The 0-1. Breaking ball low. 1-1 on Ornelas. Ornelas' single, his last time up. The set from Jonathan Brandt in the pitch. Swing and a miss. change up had Ornelas out in front. Ornelas came around to score the seventh run for the Missions in that third inning. Sacrifice. A wild pitch, I should say, brought him in. 1-2, misses in the dirt. 2-2 the count. Jonathan Brand, relief Josh Trenadue. 2-2. Ornelas chops it foul up the first baseline. A scoreless fourth inning for Jonathan Brand. Gave up a leadoff walk to Kai Roberts, who stole second, but ended up being stranded. Two-two home. Backdoor breaking ball just missed a little bit outside. And the count runs full. What a showing for the Missions against the starter Trenadue. Seven runs on seven hits. Payoff from Brand. Swing and a miss. Slider gets Ornelas for the first out. Second strikeout of the day for Tirso. And that'll bring up Romeo Sanabria. Brand last year split his time between High A Greenville and Double A Portland in the Red Sox system. Great numbers with Greenville. First pitch to Romeo Sanabria. Line drive to left field. That is going to get down for extra bases. And one hops off the wall. Sanabria jogging into second with another extra base knock. First hit of the day, but he has been swinging the bat really well. Last week against Wichita, 9 for 20 with four extra base hits. And as he often does, going the other way to left center to get himself into scoring position. Bring up Ryan Jackson. Brand, 0.89 ERA with Greenville last year. Just two earned runs at 20 in the third innings. First pitch to Jackson. Anthony's for a strike. It's 0-1. Solid numbers with the Sea Dogs in Portland as well. 3.48 ERA in 31 innings. 41 strikeouts to 12 walks. And the Rangers selected him in December in the Rule 5 draft. The set and the 0-1. Swing and a miss. Slider down and away. Jackson unable to hold off. 0-2. Jackson flied out to center in the first. Popped out to second in the third. Second straight inning. The Missions have had a base runner in scoring position with less than two outs. Trying to cash in. 0-2. Soft ground ball over the pitcher, Brand. The second baseman, Chavez, throws to first just in time to get Ryan Jackson by a step. Down to third on the play goes Sanabria. A leap from Jonathan Brand as he tried to make that play. Fortunately, Chavez got there and gets the speedy Jackson. Here's Albert Fabian. First pitch, fouled straight back. It's 0-1. Fabian, a towering home run to right center. Back in the second inning. One of two consecutive bombs for the Missions. Fabian trying to drive in Sanabria from third base. Brand readies the 0-1. Outside, 1-1 the count. So far, the weather has held off, which is wonderful. There was an expectation of rain, thunder, and lightning in the area this afternoon. Forecast has improved. The 1-1. Fabian fouls it straight back. 1-2 the count. It's going to be an adventure throughout the week with the forecast. Just don't know what is actually going to end up happening, of course, but there are high chances of rain throughout this six-game series. The high chances today have significantly diminished. 1-2. Swing and a miss. Fabian Chase hit a slider in the dirt. So for the second straight inning, Jonathan Brand works around a runner in scoring position with less than two outs. We'll go to the bottom of the fifth inning. Mission 7, Frisco 4. 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
2: Missions leading it 7-4 as we go into the bottom of the fifth inning. Andrew Dahlquist's first pitch misses inside. It's 1-0 to John Taylor. Taylor followed by Dreiling and Dieslop in the Rough Riders order. The pitch, big breaking ball, missed somewhere. Ethan Salas is not sure where it missed. It's a good curveball from Dahlquist. Looked to be in the strike zone. Two-0 pitch. Rope down the right field line. Scooping stop by Sanabria with a slide. Throw to first in time. What a play by Romeo Sanabria covering that first base line. Got down quickly on the one-off seed hit by John Taylor. Slid to snag it, then got right up. And Dahlquist raced over to cover for the first out. Excellently done on both ends. Here's Dylan Dreiling to the plate. First pitch. Breaking ball missed for ball one. It's 1-0. Dreiling. A couple of singles today. One on the infield. 1-0 pitch. Fouled straight back. 1-1. Three runs in the bottom of the first inning for Frisco. Easily could have been more. A play at third base took away a fourth run from scoring. That would have given them a 4-3 lead at the time. 1-1. Upstairs, 2-1. Dylan Dreiling in left field today for Frisco. Dahlquist sets the 2-1. Inside, 3-1. Bullpen has done a nice job so far. 3-1. Anthony, strike two. Omar Cruz, another bounce-back outing. 9 strikeouts his last time out. Just 1 earned run and 2 1/3 innings out of the bullpen. Allowed just 1 run after second and third. Nobody out in the third. the pitch, outside for ball four. So Drowning's been on base all three times. He's come out. And here's Arturo Diesla. Promising signs for the lefty Cruz. Only run he allowed came in on a sacrifice fly. And I said a couple innings ago, just didn't feel like seven runs was going to be enough for the Missions with the way these two offenses started. First pitch to Diesla. Curveball at the knees for a strike. 0-1. And we'll see. Missions bullpen doing a nice job. Dahlquist out for his second inning of work right now. Pitch outside. 1-1 the count. Diesla has shown himself to be an exit velo machine. Hit a foul ball 121 miles an hour in his first time up. The pitch. Roped down the left field line, foul. That one 110 off the bat. Diesla doubled 113 miles an hour in his last time up. But was stranded there. You can see why the Rangers call Diesla up from high A. Some of the potential he's got. 1-2, outside, 2-2. He's led 6-2, 240. 25-year-old from the Dominican Republic. Dryling goes, 2-2, swung on and missed, and no throw from Ethan Salas. Dahlquist picks up the punch out for out number two. Dryling now in starting position with a stolen base. And now it's up to Keith Jones, the second. Missions leading at 7-4. This game got off to a delayed start, only a brief one of about 15 minutes or so. Rough Riders did a great job getting this place ready. Curveball for a strike at the knees. It's 0-1. Some rain that was expected to be much more severe in the morning didn't prove too bad. Tarpa's on the field. Up until around 10:35 or so. The 0-1 pitch. Foul out of play down the left field line. 0-2 on Keith Jones the second. Sacrifice fly is last time up. Trying to drive home Dryling from second. Here's the 0-2. Curveball, got him looking. Absolutely freezes Keith Jones the second. Andrew Dahlquist with back-to-back punch outs to get himself through a scoreless fifth inning. We'll go to the sixth. Mission still leading at 7-4.
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2: Off we go to the sixth inning at Riders Field. It's San Antonio leading 7-4 in this series opener. Francisco Acuna leading off against a new pitcher. The first pitch from the right-hander Austin Roberts is a fastball for a strike. It's 0-1. 27-year-old Roberts. The 0-1. Outside, 1-1. Former eighth-round pick of the Pirates back in 2019. Out of Sacramento State. He is from West Sacramento. 1-1 pitch. Check swing foul back to the screen. And it's 1-2. Of course, West Sacramento has gotten a lot more attention in baseball lately. It is the temporary home of the Athletics, Sutter Health Park in West Sacramento, just across the bridge from downtown. He's set to move to Vegas in a few years. 1-2, swing and a miss. Acuna strikes out on a pitch in the dirt. Out number one in the sixth, and Kai Roberts coming up. A Triple-A ballpark, Sutter Health Park. Sacramento River Cats, Triple-A affiliate of the Giants, calls that place home. Formerly an A's affiliate back in the day. First pitch to Roberts. Driven deep to left center field. Dreiling on his way back. At the wall. Goodbye! Kai Roberts, his first home run of the year. It's the fourth home run of the game for the Missions. Their second from a guy who hasn't hit one all year. Kai Roberts races around the bases with an opposite field shot to left center. That makes it 8-4 San Antonio. Roberts has been on base all three times. He is coming alive at the plates. My goodness. Here's Carson Tucker. First pitch, strike on the inner half, 0-1. Mentioned it, 8 homers during the 12-game homestand for the Missions. And they've got 4 here today. First pitch, the 0-1 pitch. This is for ball one high. 1-1 on Tucker. How fun is this? One pitch. Line drive, falling fast into right. The second baseman, Chavez, ranges out and makes the catch to retire Tucker for the second out. Brings up lefty Ethan Salas. It's now Carpathios, Fabian, Acuna, and Roberts going deep. How about 3 home runs from 7, 8, 9 in your order? That will do. First pitch to Salas. Misses in the dirt, 1-0. It's the first home run against the bullpen for Frisco. First 3 came against the starter, Josh Trenadue. One oh offering. Salas drives one deep down the right field line. If it's fair, it's gone. And it is a foul ball. Oh, my goodness. Salas can't believe it. Neither can the Mission's dugout. It was tough to tell. A big right field foul pole over by the 335 sign at Riders Field. It was hooking. And it just went foul, apparently. Nearly the 5th home run of the game for the Missions. Pitch. Salas drives one deep to right. This one's fair. And no, it's foul. Oh, my goodness. It hooked at just the last seconds. 2 in a row deep down the right field line for Salas. Over 100 miles an hour. Smashed line drives on breaking pitches. And that one, I really don't know how it went foul. Just too much hook to it. It's just brutal if you're Ethan Salas. Twice home run distance and just foul. The 1-2. Salas spoils it foul and out of play down the left field line. Well, it won't go down as another bomb for Salas, but it's just another example of how well he has been hitting the ball. One-two pitch. Inside. Nearly hit Salas. 2-2. Last time that the Missions had a four-home run game, well, it was last Tuesday against the Wichita Wind Surge. Salas nearly had the fifth home run of the game on back-to-back pitches. The 2-2. Grounded foul up the first baseline. Tough break for Salas. But he has been hot. The set from Roberts, the 2-2. Salas fouls it off at the plate, hanging in there. Count's still 2-2. He'll see the eighth pitch of the at-bat coming up here. Last five home run game for the Missions back in 2023. August 31st at Wichita. Salas a few feet from creating that. 2-2 home. Hard ground ball up the middle right to the shortstop Rodriguez. Scoops it up, throws to first in time. Retires Salas. And that brings the inning to an end. Solo home run for Kai Roberts, his first of the year. Salas nearly added a second. We'll go to the bottom of the sixth. The Missions leading it 8-4 in Frisco.
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2: Missions leading it 8-4 as we go to the bottom of the sixth inning. New pitcher in for San Antonio, the left-hander Harry Gustin. 13th appearance, 4.91 ERA for Gustin. 18 and a third innings, 20 strikeouts to 6 walks. Opponents hitting .288 against him. Keber Rodriguez to lead off, followed by Julian Brock and Marcus Lee Sang in the Frisco order. First pitch from Gustin. Strike at the letters, and it's 0-1. Gustin, 2 1/3 innings his last time out against Wichita. 2 runs on 1 hit. That was a home run. 4 strikeouts. The 0-1. Curveball, high. 1-1 the count. A couple of outings have inflated his ERA. 1-1 pitch. Fouled straight back, 1-2. He's allowed multiple runs 3 times this year. in 12 appearances. Other than that, one earned run or less in every outing. And a 2.13 ERA in the month of April. May has not been as kind to Gustin. The 1-2. Breaking ball high. 2-2 the count. 7 earned runs in 5 2/3 innings in the month of May. It's been a good showing for the bullpen so far for the Missions. 2-2 home. Curveball grounded foul against the facing of the Rough Riders dugout. Third base side. Missions are 1-for-10 with runners in scoring position, but 4 home runs in this game have given them this 8-4 advantage. 2-2. Line drive to center. Roberts coming on, and he makes the catch with a slide. Nice grab from Kai Roberts using his speed. And there's one away. Missions have not allowed a hit since the third inning, as here's Julian Brock. First pitch, inside, 1-0. Also retired 10 of their last 11 batters. Just a walk to Dylan Dreily mixed in there in the fifth inning. The 1-0. In the air to right field, pretty deep. Carpathio's back. He's got room on the edge of the warning track. Puts it away for out number 2. Brock just missed one the opposite way. 2 fly ball outs for Harry Gustin to begin his 6th. And that brings up Marcus Lee Sang. Marcus Lee Sang steps in, left-handed batter, first pitch. Breaking ball for a strike at the letters, 0-1. Rough Riders looked really dangerous in the first inning. The 0-1. Outside, 1-1. 3 runs on 3 hits. Could have been more if not for play at third base. Costly base running error. But largely quiet since. 1-1 pitch. Sky fouling out of play down the left field line. It's 1-2. Second and third, nobody out in the third inning for Frisco. Only got one run out of it. Since then, just one base runner. 1-2 home from Gustin. Little ground ball right back to the left-hander. He's got it. He'll underhand flip to first in time to retire Lee Sang and bring a 1-2-3 bottom of the sixth inning to an end. How about this Missions bullpen? Just one base runner since the third, and Harry Gustin sends us into the top of the seventh inning with the Missions leading it 8-4.
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0: Carpathios, three-run shot back in the first inning to give San Antonio the early lead. A one pitch outside, 1-1. Frisco tied it in the bottom of the first inning. And since then, the Missions have outscored their opponents 5-1. Robert set the 1-1 at the knees for strike two. 1-2 the count. Mentioned that Roberts is from West Sacramento. The pitch misses low. And it's now 2-2. Where the A's are calling home and getting a lot of attention to Major League Baseball. Minor League Park, I think, for the most part, has worked out pretty well. The pitch, 3-2. Sacramento certainly enjoying having a Major League team, at least for the moment. Three and two the count on Braden Carpathios. Robert set. The 3-2 home. Popped up foul and out of play behind home. And the count remains full on Braden Carpathios. 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Here's Tirso Ornelas. 1-3 in this one. First pitch to him. Keep ball at the knees. It's 0-1. Austin Roberts, third pitcher for Frisco. Inning in a third to this point. The 0-1 pitch. Ground ball to first. Foul as Gisla fielded. Ready to throw to first. But instead, another chance for Tirso Ornelas. What an offensive showcase this has been for San Antonio. Sixth time in the last 13 games they've had nine or more hits. And also the second time they've had four home runs in a game in the span of a week. 0-2 pitch. Ornelas, ground ball over the mound. The shortstop Rodriguez fields right by second. Fires to first and retires Tirso for out number two. Solo home run by Kai Roberts in the sixth inning, but largely, Mission's offense has been held in check since the second. Scored a run in the third. Just one hit since then, apart from the Roberts shot. Here's Romeo Sanabria. First pitch. Line drive to right center field. Over is Lee Sang, and he'll put it away. For out number three. 1-2-3, seventh for Austin Roberts. It's stretch time at Riders Field. San Antonio leading it 8-4.
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2: Missions leading it 8-4 as we go to the bottom of the seventh inning. Harry Gustin out for his second inning of work out of the bullpen. It'll be Orlando Martinez to lead off against him. First pitch, this is inside for ball one, and it's 1-0. Gustin put together a nice 1-2-3 inning, his first one out of the bullpen. 1-0 misses high, it's 2-0. Gustin fires, just missed outside with a slider, and the count 3-0. Gustin tries to fight the strike zone on 3-0, and it's right down the pipe, 3-1. He saw 9 combined runs in the first 2 innings of this game. Just 3 since. 3-1 home. That's there. Strike 2 call. 92-mile-an-hour fastball. Martinez grounded out to second in the second. Flat out to left in the fourth. 3-2. Foul straight back. Miguel Mendez started this game for the Missions. Threw 33 pitches to get 2 outs. It was Omar Cruz for 2 1/3, and Andrew Dahlquist for 2. 3-2. Swing and a miss. Harry Gustin gets Orlando Martinez. And there's one away here in the bottom of the seventh. That is now 13 of the last 14 retired by Missions pitchers. Rainier Chavez, top of the order for the Riders. First pitch. Pops this one up to shallow left center. Kai Roberts ranging over, circling underneath, and makes the catch. 2 gone in the inning. 5 up and 5 down for Harry Gustin out of the bullpen. 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Texas Farm Bureau Insurance, proud sponsor of the San Antonio Missions. First pitch to John Taylor. Slider misses outside. 1-0 the count. What a job from this San Antonio bullpen. 1-0. At the letters, strike one. It is just such a tough ask. You need your bullpen to give you 8 2/3 innings. So far, they've been up to the task. 1-1. At the letters with a fastball, strike two. Harry Gustin is just dotting his fastball all over, up and down, inside out. It's really sharp right now. Kicks and fires the 1-2 in the dirt, 2-2. What was a very populated lazy river has become largely empty at this point. Maybe some expectations of weather as skies are starting to turn pretty ominous. 2-2 on the outside corner. Strike 3 called. Six up, six down for Harry Gustin out of the bullpen, including two strikeouts here in the seventh. We'll go to the top of the eighth inning. The Mission still leading it 8-4 in Frisco.
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2: Top of the eighth inning, Missions leading at 8-4. Ryan Jackson to lead off. The first pitch is a breaking ball low, and it's 1-0. New pitcher in for Frisco. It's Josh Hetschka. 1-0 pitch. Sidewinder, and it's lined in the left center field for a base hit. Falls in front of Martinez on one hop. Leadoff single for Ryan Jackson, his first knock. And that brings up Albert Fabian. Fabian, home run back in the second inning. Now 10 hits for San Antonio. First pitch, Fabian, line drive to right center. Over is Martinez, and he puts it away. There's out number one in the top of the eighth inning. It's starting to cool down a little bit. Skies are turning darker, and that gives you the sense this storm might be on the way. So fortunate we've made it here to the top of the eighth inning without any weather concern. We'll see if it starts affecting things right now. Francisco Acuna to the plate. First pitch, outside, 1-0. Josh Hetschka, a unique pitcher. He's got submarine action, just almost never see at this point. The set, the 1-0, at the letters for a strike, 1-1. Acuna, his first home run of the year back in the second. The pitch, it hits him on the back. That will happen sometimes with the delivery of Josh Hetschka. Can get away from you a little bit. He has hit 30 batters in his career across six seasons. Hetschka has really bounced around the minor leagues. This is my third year seeing him in a row with a third different organization. Here's Kai Roberts. First pitch, breaking ball outside, 1-0. Was with the Mets in 2024. Split time between high A, double A, and triple A than last year with the Phillies organization in high A and double A. 1-0. Roberts takes inside. 2-0 the count. Signed by the Rangers back in February after being released by the Phillies last July. Kai Roberts has been on base all three times, including his first home run of the year, the pitch. That's right there for strike one. 2-1 the count. Singled in the second inning, walked in the fourth, and then that solo shot in the sixth. Got his average up to 219. He is turning a corner. The 2-1. Roberts, soft liner down the left field line, and it is a fair ball. It drops in for a hit. Jackson scores. Acuna down to third, into second with a bloop double is Kai Roberts. He is a triple shy of the cycle today. Didn't do a whole lot with that pitch. Just a little pop-up down the line. The third baseman, Taylor, had no idea where it was. And I'm not sure he would have had a chance to get to it anyway, but it sneaks in fair down the line, and the Missions have added a run. They lead it 9-4 here in the eighth inning. How about the day for Kai Roberts? Carson Tucker to the plate. Sky is growing darker and darker. The rain just feels like it's only a matter of time. Infield in for Frisco. First pitch. Tucker takes a strike at the letters. And it's 0-1. The 0-1 pitch. Tucker pops it up foul and out of play. And it's 0-2. Chance to add even more insurance for the Missions. The set from Hetschka. The 0-2. Little roller towards short. Coming for the plate is Acuna. And he'll score. Out at first base is Carson Tucker by a step. Aggressive base running pays off for the Missions. Down to third goes Kai Roberts. It's now 10-4 San Antonio. Infield in, and yet Frisco still can't prevent a run from scoring. And here's Ethan Salas. Wind really starting to blow. Rain just around the corner. First pitch. Salas takes inside. 1-0 the count. RBI ground out for Carson Tucker. Two runs home in this inning for the Missions. The pitch. Salas. Line drive. Base hit. Left field. Roberts will jog home. It's 11-4 San Antonio. RBI single for Ethan Salas. Everybody contributing offensively. Three runs in against Josh Hetschka. Here's Braden Carpathios. First pitch. Slider catches the outside corner for a strike. It's 0-1. Set from Hetschka, the 0-1 home. Line drive, past the shortstop, Rodriguez in a left center for a hit. Salas breaking for third, he'll get there without a throw. The Missions are jumping all over Josh Hetschka in this inning. Already with three runs home, and they've now got 13 hits in the game. Already matched their season high for runs. This storm continues to roll in. Sending my papers all over the place. First pitch to Tirso Ornelas to strike the knees. It's 0-1. It's also sending dirt all over the place. on the field right now. Ornelas having to shade his eyes. The 0-1. Ornelas lines it foul and out of play down the left field line. It's 0-2. This is an official game if things turn for the worse, which they appear to be doing right now. Set from Hezka, the 0-2. Grounded foul up the first baseline. Ornelas stays alive. Three singles, a double, and a hit by pitch in the inning have brought in three runs for the Missions. The set and the 0-2. Swing and a miss. Ornelas down on strikes. That ends the inning. But three runs come home for San Antonio. They've matched a season high with 11 runs on 13 hits. To the bottom of the eighth at Riders Field. Missions all over the Rough Riders.
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2: 11-4, the Missions lead it as we go to the bottom of the eighth inning. And it's Harry Gustin out for a third inning of work out of the bullpen. Six up and six down for the lefty. The first pitch to Dylan Dreiling is skied foul and out of play down the left field line, and the count is 0-1. Three runs came in for the Missions in that eighth inning. Their offense continues to turn a corner. The 0-1. The inside corner, strike two call. To the count on Dylan Dreiling. Dreiling's been on base all three times, a couple of singles and a walk for him. The 0-2. Missed outside with a slider. And the count 1-2. Gustin kicks and deals. Outside. 2-2 the count. Wind continues to blow. Stormy skies ahead, up overhead, I should say, but no rain at this point. 2-2. High. 3-2 the count. Gustin kicks and deals. Strike three called at the letters. Another punch out for Harry Gustin, his third in 2 1/3 innings. He is rolling right now. 7 up and 7 down. I'll bring up Arturo Disla. First pitch, fouled straight back. It's 0-1. faceoff. A number of balls hit over 110 miles an hour today. Some foul. Had an 113 mile an hour double. It's back in the third inning. Gustin set. The 0-1 pitch. Inside and 1-1 the count. Pitch. Swing and a miss on a pitch in the dirt. 1-2. Harry Gustin just having his way, and what a job from this Missions bullpen. One, two home in the dirt. 2-2. Somar Cruz came in the first inning, ended up going 2 1/3. Just one run. Two scoreless from Andrew Dahlquist, and now Harry Gustin through 2 1/3. 2-2. Hit deep to left field. Fabian back at the wall, way out of here. It's over the home run terrace. It's 11-5. Arturo Diesla with his second home run in Double A. He continues to show his potential. Called up after a strong start in High A, and he has continued to mash. Frisco has their first run since the third inning. And that is just their third hit since the third. They had but one base runner since then. After seven in a row retired by Gustin, gives up the home run ball. First pitch to Keith Jones, the second, misses high. And it's 1-0. But with those three runs in the top of the eighth inning, a lot of cushion. Missions pitchers. The 1-0 line drive to left. Fabian barely has to move, makes the catch, took one step in, one step back, and he has it for out number two. And that's going to bring up Kaber Rodriguez with two out and the bases empty. First pitch to him, high and inside, 1-0. No one throwing in the Missions bullpen right now. That's because Harry Gustin's done such a nice job, and he's also kept his pitch count in a good order. Pitch popped up and out of play. He's now up to 40 pitches, but he's gotten eight outs. 1-1. High and outside, 2-1. When your starter goes 2/3 of an inning, you desperately need an outing like that. 2-1. Popped up and out of play. 2-2. Missions have now gotten three straight bullpen arms to go two or more. That will not only save them today, but it will save them going forward in the series. Pitch upstairs, and it's 3-2. Pitch grounded foul up third baseline. Still 3-2 on Kaber Rodriguez. Singled back in the first, ground out to short in the third, wide out to center in the sixth. Gustin kicks and fires. Popped up and out of play. A battle here from Rodriguez. Now seven pitches in the at-bat. Be the eighth coming up in just a moment. Missions leading 11-5 in the bottom of the eighth inning. 3-2. In deep to left field. Fabian back. At the wall. Goodbye. Two home runs in the inning for Frisco. It's the fifth home run of the year for Rodriguez. Rough Riders trying to pull closer. It's now 11-6. And after Gustin retired the first seven batters he faced, he's given up home runs to two of the last three. Just looking back again at the insurance runs in the top of the eighth inning. For the Missions, three runs came in. They've still got a five-run advantage. Missions manager Chris Tremme out of the dugout. He's going to take the ball from Gustin. And we will take a step aside. We'll tell you more about the new pitcher. Two out, bases empty, bottom of the eighth inning. Missions leading it 11-6. We'll be right back on KKYX.
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2: So Jock Franco, the new pitcher, his first offering is in for a strike to Julian Brock at the letters, and it's 0-1. 13th appearance for Jock Franco this year. He replaces Harry Gustin and becomes the fifth pitcher for San Antonio. The 0-1 pitch. This is below the knees, just barely, and it's 1-1. Two home runs in the inning for Frisco. Solo shots by Arturo Disla and Kaber Rodriguez. Mission still with that five-run advantage. The 1-1. Broken bat pop-up to first. Sanabria reaches up and makes the catch. Such a tough play for Romeo Sanabria. Having to go back and reach up high, he snagged it off the weird spinning broken bat pop-up. That retires the side. So Jock Franco does his job. We'll go to the top of the ninth inning. Missions leading it 11-6.
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2: Welcome back. Top of the ninth inning. Mission's in front, 11-6. First pitch to Romeo Sanabria. Strike at the letters from Josh Hetchka. And it's 1-0. Sanabria with a really nice play to end the bottom of the eighth inning. Broken bat pop-up that was spinning in so many different ways. The 0-1 misses high, 1-1. Tracked it down and stopped the Frisco rally after they hit two solo home runs to make this one 11-6 game. Hetchka's 1-1 outside, 2-1 the count. Pitch, Sanabria swings and misses, and it's 2-2. Romeo Sanabria double in the fifth inning. One hard to right his last time up, was retired. 1-for-3 overall with a walk. Pitch inside, and it's 3-2. Josh Hetchka gave up three runs to the Missions in the top of the eighth inning. What a showing it has been for San Antonio, matching a season high in runs. The 3-2, foul straight back. This is going to be a big rip at it. Hetchka sets, and the pitch, swing and a miss. Probably a late swing at a slider from Hetchka. And there's out number one. Somehow it has still not started raining. We've had these stormy and windy skies for quite a while. Much of the crowd has cleared out on this education day. But it's held out all the way until the ninth inning. We thank you. First pitch, Jackson, line drive, softly hit to center, and it'll drop in. Ryan Jackson has his second hit and the 14th of the day for San Antonio. Their season high was 18 on this prior two-week homestand against Midland. It has been production throughout the lineup. Every guy in the starting nine has at least one hit. Here's Albert Fabian. First pitch. Slider for a strike, 0-1. Pitch, line drive to the left field line. It's a fair ball into the corner. Dryling over to cut it off. Jackson racing into second. Fabian trying to dig into second base as well, and he's in there safely. The throw came in pretty close, but it was dropped by the shortstop, Rodriguez. Second and third with only one out. Albert Fabian has his second hit. 15 in the game for the Missions. He's kind of poked that one down the line. Able to keep it fair at 83 miles an hour off the bat. Francisco Acuna steps in. First pitch, ripped to center field. Martinez on the run. He'll make the catch just in front of the warning track. Tagging from third and scoring, Ryan Jackson. Sacrifice fly for Francisco Acuna. And there is the season high in runs for San Antonio. 12 of them. They've doubled up the Rough Riders. Fabian still at second with two away. And that brings up Kai Roberts. Roberts enters this at bat, a triple shy of the cycle. He's singled, homered, doubled, and walked in this game. First pitch misses outside. It's 1-0. Just heard a clap of thunder overhead at Riders Field. Another one, 1-0 pitch, outside, 2-0 on Roberts. I'm sure you can hear it as well back home or wherever you are. Maybe you're at your office or on a walk during lunch, whatever it may be. Thanks so much for joining us. 2-0 outside, 3-0 on Roberts. Josh Hetschka being careful with Mr. Roberts, who's had quite a day at the plate. Rio outside for ball four. How about Kai Roberts? Been on base five times today. Single, double, homer, and two walks. Couldn't ask for much more than that. Out comes the catcher Brock to have a visit with Josh Hetschka. Carson Tucker is set to be the batter. No one throwing in the Rough Riders bullpen. Their starter, Josh Trenadue, went three innings. They've used four pitchers in this one. Missions, meanwhile, with Miguel Mendez only going two-thirds of an inning. Have used five to this point. But Zdrak Franco only saw one batter in the bottom of the eighth inning. So he'll pitch the ninth. Try to get the Missions across the finish line. Hetschka set. First pitch to Tucker. Popped up right side. The first baseman, Diesla, behind the first base bag, ranging into foul ground, makes the catch. And that is out number three. Another run for the Missions. They set a season high with 12 today. Last chance for Frisco, trailing 12-6. Zdrak Franco coming out to try to close this ball game. We'll be right back.
13: All aboard the Hogwarts Express. On Saturday, July 18th, Wolf Stadium transforms into a wizarding world of baseball for Harry Potter Night. The San Antonio Missions will take the field in one-of-a-kind Harry Potter jerseys auctioned off to benefit the Down Syndrome Association of South Texas. And after the game, prepare for a post-game sky show that's pure magic. No matter your Hogwarts house, this is a night you won't want to miss. First pitch at 7:05.
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2: Bottom of the ninth inning, Missions leading 12-6 in this series opener. Zdrak Franco back out to try to finish the job. Marcus Lee Sang, Orlando Martinez, and Franmer Chavez due up for the Rough Riders. First pitch to Lee Sang. Misses low, 1-0. Sang is 1-for-3, a single in the first. A couple of ground outs as well. Franco sets the 1-0. Swing and a miss. Slider down and in, 1-1. Frisco hit two solo home runs in the bottom of the eighth inning. Turo Diesla and Keber Rodriguez going yard. They still trail by six. 1-1 outside, 2-1. Missions have hit four home runs in this game. Rough Riders with those two, a six combined. Lots of offense, 18 total runs, 22 total hits. 2-1 outside, 3-1 the count. If you're Franco with his six-run lead, want to make sure these Rough Riders hurt you with a bat. Not the walk. 3-1. Driven to center field. Kai Roberts going back. Circles underneath. In medium deep center. Makes the catch. And there is out number one. Perfect example. 3-1. Franco the challenge. Hit hard by Lee Sang. But it's an out. Two more needed for the missions as a flash of lightning shows up beyond the left center field wall in the sky. And storm is a-brewing. And still no rain to this point. First pitch to Orlando Martinez, outside 1-0. The wind is most certainly whipping, however, has been the last couple innings. Franco, the 1-0. Just missed outside, 2-0. And you have to feel really pleased for everyone involved that the kids got to experience this game here today, largely in good weather. And these two teams didn't have to wait around after the early start. 2-0. Foul. First baseline. Missions bust up from San Antonio yesterday. Checked into the hotel last night. Came over here early for game one. Another flash of lightning. Franco set the 2-1 pitch. Outside, 3-1. And the beauty of these early games is you get the opportunity, especially in a place like this in the DFW area, to explore somewhere. I'd be curious to talk to the guys and see what they end up doing. 3-1. Outside for ball four. Four-pitch walk to Orlando Martinez. Five-pitch walk. And that'll bring up Frenier Chavez. There's plenty to do just in this Frisco area. You've got Dallas Cowboys training facility. A lot of it is open to the public. Dallas Stars practice facility is also right across the street from the Missions Hotel. Pitch to Chavez, misses low, and it's 1-0. Lots to do, even just in Frisco, let alone all the stuff that Dallas and Fort Worth have to offer. 12-6, the Missions lead it, bottom of the ninth inning. One zero to Chavez. Inside, it hit him. A slider that broke too much, and a walk and a hit by pitch has given Frisco a rally here in the ninth inning. I'll bring up John Taylor, but first a visit from the catcher Ethan Salas, trying to help out Franco. Get him across the finish line here. Mission scored 7 runs in the first 3 frames. 2 3 run innings in the first and second. 1 in the sixth, 3 in the eighth, and 1 in the ninth. Eerie feeling to this stadium right now, as it often happens at the end of education days when the buses leave. First pitch at the knees for a strike. It's 0-1, and also with the threat of the storm coming, I think others have decided to get ahead of it. John Taylor 0 for 4 with 3 strikeouts today. The 0-1. Outside, 1-1. 309 batter on the season, 958 OPS. He's been really productive for Frisco, but an off day today. Pitch, breaking ball, catches the outer half of the plate, strike two call. John Taylor from Bend, Oregon, signed as a free agent last year. With the Hub City Spartanburgers. 1-2. Low. 2-2. 24-year-olds. It's Martinez at second. Chavez at first. 12-6. The Missions lead it. The 2-2 home. Low. 3-2 now. Franco struggling to put away Taylor. He's already walked and hit a batter in this inning. Another flash of lightning. The set and the payoff. Popped up foul, and that'll reach the seats, third base side. John Taylor hanging in there. Three-two. Outside for ball four. He walked him. A walk, a hit batter, and a walk have loaded up the bases for Frisco here in the ninth inning. And now Dylan Dreiling, who's been on base three times. Danger for Cedric Franco now. Still a six-run lead, but that can change in an instant with the bases loaded. First pitch to Dreiling. At the letters for a strike, it's 0-1. Rain has started to fall. The 0-1 pitch. High, 1-1. We've made it just about 3 hours without rain, but it has started to come down now. The 1-1. Dreiling ground ball to third. Jackson has it to second for one. Acuna turn to first. Double play. And that's the ball game. Cedric Franco loads up the bases but gets the ground ball to end it. 12-6. The Missions win the series opener over the Frisco Rough Riders. Four home runs in the game for the Missions. A season high. 12 runs. 15 hits. And they hit four home runs. 12 runs, 15 hits, one error for the Missions. 6 runs, 7 hits, no errors for Frisco. Time of the game, about 2 hours and 50 minutes. A great Education Day crowd. And now the weather is here. But it doesn't matter because this game's over and the Missions win it. We'll take a step aside and have the Missions postgame show when we come back here on KKYX.
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2: Everybody, everybody, everybody. Welcome back to the Missions post-game show. Rain starting to fall at Riders Field, but a great win for the Missions, 12-6. This is the only day game in the Texas League, and give you the upcoming action here tonight. Tulsa and Wichita starting at 6:35 Central, same with Springfield and Arkansas. Midland and Corpus Christi also at 6:35, and then a later start in Amarillo at 7:05 Central. In the Padres organization, this is also the only day game, Lake Elsinore and Visalia at 7:35 Central, Round Rock and El Paso at 7:05, and Dayton is hosted by Fort Wayne at 5:35. Padres, meanwhile, are hosting the Dodgers this week. Exciting series for San Diego as they look to assert themselves in first place and prove that they are the team to beat early in the season. Exciting so far for San Diego. We'll see how they can do against the Dodgers going forward here. This game was quite something for the Missions. They get 15 hits on 12 runs, just the one error. And it started early in this game. Three runs in the top of the first, three in the second. A three-run shot by Braden Carpathios. Frisco responded with three of their own in the bottom of the first inning. Could have been worse. Miguel Mendez got just two outs. And then it was a play at third base. It ended up being crucial in this game. Julian Brock, a base-running error. Albert Fabian threw him out at third. Heber Rodriguez did not get home in time. So we are tied at three, and the Missions never looked back. Albert Fabian with a home run to lead off the second. Then Francisco Acuna, home run of his own to make it 5-3. Sacrifice fly by Ethan Salas made it 6-3. Missions scored another in the third on a wild pitch. Frisco got a run in the bottom of the third to make it a 7-4 game. But then the Missions just added on and got great work from their bullpen. Omar Cruz, 2 1/3, one-run innings. Andrew Dahlquist, 2 scoreless. Andrew Gustin retired the first seven he faced. Did give up 2 home runs after that, but he looked sharp. And then Cedric Franco worked around a couple of walks in an inning and a third. So just a really great all-around performance from the Missions. And they will look ahead to tomorrow. First pitch at 6:35 from Riders Fields. Trying to build on this momentum. A series victory at home over Midland. Series split with Wichita. And they take the series opener over the second place Frisco Rough Riders. Thank you so much for joining us this morning and this afternoon. For Jordy Feeplatz saying so long from Riders Field. We'll see you tomorrow evening here in North Texas. Have a great rest of your Tuesday.
3: 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KKYX. 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
1: Mostly cloudy in the afternoon with a high of 86.
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Darling, I've wasted a lot of years not seeing the real you. But tonight your beauty is shining through. And I never took the time to let you know. So before he takes you away, please let me say.

0: some overcast going into the evening, dropping down to a low of 73.
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14: KKYX Traffic Check.
15: Hey, good afternoon. Already several things in our way. We're losing around 5 to 10. Loop 1604 southbound. That's road work down to just one lane at FM 1518. Also a left lane taken up by a disabled vehicle down on the westbound 410 frontage road at Somerset. That's San Antonio traffic. I'm Gary Mack.
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6: 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On the steering bull calves, 3 to 4 pounds, $280 to $7. 4 to 5 weights, $270 to $630. 5 to 6 weights, $260 to $530. 6 to 7 weights, $250 to $450. 7 to 8 weights, $240 to $410. On the heifers, 3 to 4 pounds, $270 to $620. 4 to 5 weights, $260 to $6. 5 to 6 weights, $250 to $470. 6 to 7 weights, $240 to $420. 7 to 8 weights, $230 to $385.
5: Good. What was the count again?
6: 832.
5: What do you anticipate? I know y'all've got a chance for some heavy moisture during the week, it looks like.
6: Yeah, starting tomorrow all the way through the weekend, good chance of rain, 3 to 5 inches what they're forecasting. So hopefully we get that good rain. But I do know one man, he's gonna have about 15 calves right off the cows. They'll be black and weigh probably around 5 pounds.
5: Good. We'll tell everybody how to get in on that group and many more.
6: Sure, you can get me on my cell. That number is 979-820-7002.
5: Russell, thank you for the call.
6: Thank you, Larry.
5: Bye-bye.
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8: Well, it turned out real good, Larry. 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
5: Wow. Let's walk the pens.
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5: And what was the count?
8: 1,876.
5: You said 100 and what buyers?
8: 106.
5: Wow, that's great. What do you know for this week?
8: You know, we've got some things, pending, I guess is a good word for it, Larry.
5: Right.
8: You know, there's some people that have called that are wanting to sell cattle, but, you know, we got a pretty good shot of rain through this country starting tomorrow.
5: Right.
8: And, I just don't know how much I'll be able to get out, you know.
5: Right, right.
8: Some of these forecasts think we could get 5 to 8 or 9 inches through here. You know, if we get that kind of rain, Larry, it'll slow it way down.
5: Yeah,
8: you know?
5: The Little River won't be the Little River anymore. It'll be the Big River.
8: Let's hope it just stays right under the edge of it.
5: Yeah, there you go. Well, tell everybody how to get a hold of you.
8: You bet. Catch that at the office at 254-697-6697. 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
5: I appreciate it, Kenny. Thank you so much.
8: You bet. Thank you, Larry.
5: Bye-bye. 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We will call Houston, hard red winter wheat in May, July plus 70, 773 and 3/4, and we'll call Placido beans, November less 65, 1136, and Houston, August, September delivery, November less 50, 1151. Neighbor, the Cotton Look A index was back down 275 points, 93.90 in cents per pound. Certified cotton stocks were up 324 bales on Friday. Certified bale levels, 193,438. The adjusted world price, another 228 points last week at 71.87.
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10: KKYX, traffic check.
11: Okay, downtown, watch for the cones and hard hats on I-35. The upper level, this is southbound between North St. Mary's and North Flores. Delay's not terrible, 3 to 4 minutes right now. The left lane is open. That's San Antonio traffic. I'm Gary Max.
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19: Okay, we have a disabled vehicle. Ties up the left lane. It's I-10 westbound right before Campbell. It's not really slowing as much. Delays at 2 to 3 minutes from 1604. A left lane block for a crash down on the southbound 35 frontage road at Palo Alto. That's San Antonio traffic. I'm Gary Mack.
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0: some overcast going into the evening, dropping down to a low of 73.
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9: KKYX Traffic Check.
10: Things beginning to heat up out there. We have an accident, 281 northbound at Nakoma, costing us five. We're stop and go from Loop 410. Also, Highway 90 westbound at 36th Street. Also, that's a 15-minute delay from Couples. That's San Antonio traffic. I'm Gary Mack.
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4: In the heart of Ruston, we're seeing more volume out there, equaling slower speeds, especially out on the west side. Highway 90 westbound, that's brakes loop 410 to 1604, costing us a half hour. Also a crash tying up three right lanes, Highway 90 westbound at 36. That's San Antonio traffic. I'm Gary Mack.
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0: Some overcast going into the evening, dropping down to a low of 73.
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25: 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KKYX Traffic Check.
26: Oh boy, here's what I got. Highway 90 westbound, that's a wreck. Three right lanes are tied up. This one at 36th Street, delays pushing a half hour. That's bumper to bumper from I-35. Highway 90 westbound at Montgomery, that's also an accident. Delays at 40 minutes. That's San Antonio traffic. I'm Gary Mack.
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12: Houston. 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
20: Okay, let's clear some road work first off. Some housekeeping. Loop 1604 southbound around FM 1518. Also clear the crash. Highway 90 westbound, or one of them, at 36th Street. Working now, Highway 90 westbound at Montgomery. Delays at 25. That's San Antonio traffic. I'm Gary Mack.

0: some overcast going into the evening, dropping down to a low of 73.
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20: All right, on the west side, we got lots of breaks. Highway 90 westbound between Loop 410 and 1604. That's a wait time of around 15 minutes. Also, 10 more minutes. Stop and go I-10 westbound between Roland and I-35. That's San Antonio traffic. I'm Gary Mack.
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